0: Mike 3, Sierra X-ray Kilo, just checking access on this handheld. 12345-54321. Mike 3, Sierra X-ray Kilo, just testing.
1: That's right, yeah, you're going in loud and proud, mate.
0: Yep, no problem. Cheers, buddy.

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38 India 3. Oh, excuse me, sir. Juliet, India 3, India Bravo Kilo, TSIBK.

CQ, CQ calling. This is JI3, I speak from Japan. I'm studying English, so I practice English conversation. Please call me. This is JI3, IBK standing by.

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0: I see Victor Kilo 2, Mike Delta Sierra. Thank you very much. Appreciate the response. 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
1: 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Nice to hear you on.
0: Kilo, this is Victor Kilo 2, Mike Delta Sierra. Yeah, thank you very much for that. I'm just testing a radio. I might be back on in about another hour or so. Just looking to make a contact with someone who's looking to talk to the UK. But do appreciate you coming back to me just while I do this test for VK2MDS.
1: Whiskey 7, Echo Yankee Charlie. Yep, you got the UK, okay. But VK is Australia, I think. Is that right?

0: 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Okay, mate, you take care. 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

0: 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Mike 7, Mike Juliet Whiskey Mobile. Listening through and standing by for any calls.
1: Mike 7, Mike Whiskey Juliet, I think that was. This is Golf 1, Lima India Whiskey Mobile. Good morning.
0: Golf 1, Lima India Whiskey Mobile. Mike 7, Mike Juliet Whiskey returning. Name your sense, Kevin. And currently mobile in the Romford Essex area. Back to you.
1: Golf 1, Lima India Whiskey Mobile. Yeah, I'm currently at New Haven DFDS Ferryport on the way out to Normandy for the D-Day memorials in the next week. I didn't catch where you said you was. Fresh lot to go again. Name is in, by the way, is Roger Romeo Oscar Golf Echo Romeo. Current home QTH is in Bromley, but when I get back from Normandy, I'll be moving north to Crewe, probably within hopefully a fortnight of that. G1 LIW stroke M.
0: Yeah, no worries there, Robert. Fantastic, mate. Hope it all goes well over there. Yeah, name your sense, Kevin. Sorry, that's not what you asked, was it? QTH is what you asked. QTH is Romford in Essex Mobile. Back to you.
1: Yep, all copied there, Kevin. And it's Roger Romeo Oscar Golf Echo Romeo, not Robert. Easy mistake, mate. Everyone does it. Yeah, excuse me, I've got a mouthful of pepperoni, in your mouth at the moment. It's an impromptu breakfast, as it was. I should have been out of this this place here in New Haven about 6 minutes ago, but it's a massive ebb tide, but the ferry is delayed by 2 hours, so I'll be out of here about 11 a.m, so they say. But that doesn't include loading all the vehicles that are turning up, so we shall see how that goes. But we were one of the first vehicles here. There's about, I don't know, half a dozen to a dozen or so in front of us. So we get loaded fairly quick unless they decide to load different lanes on first, which they probably will know, my luck. Golf 1, Lima India Whiskey Mobile.
0: Yeah, Mike 7, Mike Junior, it was your turn in there, sorry about that. Roger. That's it. I think that was right. And it's terrible getting old. Oh, Jesus, man. Yeah, now I'm currently at work at the moment. Parts delivery driver for a big motor factors. So just cruising around and visiting different customers. Nothing too stressful. Done the day of being stressed at work and decided not to do it anymore. Life's too precious. So, yeah. Well, this is not too bad a day at the moment. I think they did forecast a little bit of rain here and there, but not too bad at the minute. Yeah, I'm away next week. I'm going off to the Isle of Wight. Haven't been there for years since my kids were little. And now they're all grown up, left home years ago. So the only time my partner's ever been to the Isle of Wight was like for the festival, so she's not actually ever seen the Isle of Wight. So I said, come, we go. And yeah, so much to see over there. Plus, I'm an avid parks on the air operator, and there's, believe it or not, 29 parks on the Isle of Wight, so it should be quite interesting. Back to you.
1: Golf 1, Lima India Whiskey Mobile, return. Yep, we'll copy the case. 29, but wow, on an island the size of the Isle of Man. That island anyway. Good gravy. That's quite, you could probably do all those in a day if you're so inclined. One queue so at a time, so per park. the nearest I'll come to that is doing HF Mobile, using it on 10 metres up in Scotland. And even then,

0: didn't get any contact because it's only about 50 watts out of the radio in the car. It's an SD8900. Vertically polarized on Fox mic rather than sideband. So, yeah, I'll do it properly next time when I go up there. But not too sure what with either the 817 or I'll take the IC9300 with me and see how it goes from there. But I'll take a proper long wire so I can actually get the signal out a bit better. Golf One, Lima India Whiskey Mobile.
1: Yeah, Mike 7, Mike Juliet, whiskey returning. Yeah, I'm only running 25 watts, imagine how I feel. But, no, I did really well, actually. Run a couple of Ampro mobile whip antennas, absolutely amazing things. Yeah, I know they're a massive compromise, but, yeah, I've worked the stateside on it. I've worked Canada, I've worked Australia on SSB. And the good thing about sort of parks on the air, there's so many people out there that are actually hunt in the parks, a bit like bunkers, and that bunkers is probably more your sort of thing, I should imagine. Yeah, you get massive pile-ups, and I remember, I've been licensed like 5 years this year, so sort of got used to the old radio, and was, you know, previously on radio donkey's years before that, obviously. Yeah, I remember the first day I got a massive pile-up, and yeah, my mate went, look, just any letters, numbers, whatever you can pick out, just go with that. So, yeah, it's quite good fun, actually. It's, you know, I can sit at home most days, and I work a bit of FT8 in the mornings because I'm getting ready for work or something like that. And then sort of, you know, when I'm not at work, I work sidebands at home and FM and that. But to be honest, it's great. You know, it's great, but to actually get out there and get that buzz doing the parks where it's absolutely manic sometimes is a lot more my sort of thing. Back to you.
0: Yeah, one thing with your mobile. Excuse me, that one snuck up on me. Yeah, I considered doing bunkers. The nearest one to me is probably not that far from you, Kelvin Hatch. But they got their own setup for their for when they've got bunkers on the air, so maybe not. But I've done field portable, as it were, and for that, getting the antenna up high enough, it's, it was a twin band rad antenna. What the hell was it? I can't remember. I think it was 20 and 40 on that particular thing. And getting it over the tree was an exercise in interest. Basically, a lead weight on the end of a string. And it kept on hitting the tree and bouncing back at me. And eventually, when it did go through, it got stuck halfway up the damn thing. So we had to use a different way to get the antenna up at the end. But, yeah, so I shall probably invest in a good catapult for that if I ever do that again. But for the moment, I'm thinking sort of long fiberglass poles to get the antenna high enough and do an inverted V and see how that works. Golf One, Lima India Whiskey Mobile.
1: Yep, Mike 7, Mike Juliet Whiskey Return. Sorry about that. Yeah, I tell you what, I was talking to a guy the other day. He's like thinking about getting into parks and that, and he said, like, I can't afford one of these fiberglass masks, they're way expensive. He's over Kent, over your way, actually. He's on Isle of Sheppey, I think it is. No, lays down. Yeah, have a look at Decathlon, you know, the sports shop. They do a 7-metre telescopic ropes pole. And basically, you can drop the top section down, clip onto that, and just bungee cord it, or they do cable ties that have got, like, release pegs on them and that, and just strap it onto a fence. Inverted V, done, mate. Absolutely. And I had a look for him. I'm sure they were still about... They were under 20 quid anyway, put it that way. I'm sure they were about £16, something like that. Maybe an idea for you. Back to you.
0: Golf One, Lima India Whiskey Mobile. You said it was Decathlon. What was the model name again?
1: Yeah, Mike said Mike Juliet Whiskey Returning. It's a 7-metre ropes pole, so it's a 7-metre... It's a 7-metre fishing pole, ropes pole, so it's like telescopic. Thank you.
0: Golf One, Lima India Whiskey Mobile. A roach pole. I thought you said road pole, a pole. R-O-A-D, not R-O-A-C-H. Okay, yep. I got you. There's a Decathlon not that far from me, or my current QCH over in Bromley area. They've just reopened it in the IKEA, back end of, Wallington Way, just off the A23 Brighton Road. So I shall have a look online first and see if they got it in store. I'll pick it up from there. £20, rude not to. So, yeah, that's actually quite a good idea. In fact, it's a good idea thinking about it for when I go up north for a temporary amount while I get something slightly more permanent installed in the garden up there. So, yeah, that's an interesting idea. Choose that one. That's going to be very, very handy. Golf 1, Lean Radio Whiskey Mobile.
1: Yeah, Mike 7, Mike Juliet Whiskey returning. Obviously, you've got the DS Commander pole, which is a bit expensive. So, yeah, it is a cheaper alternative. Failing that, I think there's... What's my mate got? He's got a 10-metre, which is even better, Spirit of the Air flagpole. They sell them on eBay. Bit more expensive, obviously, because once you go from 7 metres to 10, it goes up to about sort of close on 2 inches diameter on the bottom, but... that thing bends like hell. You can really stick some weight on that. It's great for end feds and stuff like that, just to get the end as high as you can. But, yeah, generally, oh, the tree thing you said about, I had exactly the same thing. I went to the local fishing shop and bought some of them clip things that clip the bloody weights on with the little spinny thing, like, you know, so it don't get tangled up. And, yeah, amount of times I lobbed that in a tree, unbelievable, and in the end it's decided to go up there. The cord got stuck on the tree and the weight spun round and round the branch and I couldn't get it back down again. Back to you.
0: Sounds exactly like what happened to me. Golf 1, Lean Radio Whiskey Mobile. I got one of these luminous yellow, must have been about 50 or 60 metres worth of cordage attached to a bag containing some lead shot. And the idea was you basically did David and Goliath, whirled it into a circle vertically rather than horizontally, and then just let it go when it was going towards the apex. And the idea was it would sail over the tree, dragging the high-vis cordage, so you could then put your antenna wire on the end of the cordage and drag it down the other side. But, yeah, mine decided it was beginning of spring, tree was shooting had shoots and leaves all over the place, and it got stuck halfway up. And could I shift a bugger? Could I, hell? Everyone else is laughing their various parts off, and there I am, producing new and interesting words for the cows to learn. Golf 1, Lean Radio Whiskey Mobile.
1: Golf 1, Lima, it's still Indian Whiskey Mobile, Mike 7, Mike Juliet Whiskey Return. Yeah, you see the guys do it on the YouTube videos and all that, but yeah, maybe they got a really smooth cord or something that doesn't get caught on anything, I don't know. I was half tempted to get sort of, I don't know, 200-pound fishing line, sea fishing line, you know, half a roll of that or a quarter of our own. Someone's got some laying about at a boot sale or something, and thinking, like, you know, that may be a better alternative. It might not get stuck. But, yeah, haven't got round to that. So, yeah, I'm taking various antennas to the Isle of Wight with me. I've just reached my delivery. I will be back in about 30 seconds, hopefully. And I'll just pick a call out, yeah? Back to you.
0: Golf 1, Lean Radio Whiskey Mobile. Sorry about that. I pressed the wrong button by mistake. Yep, not a problem. I shall be here. I'm going to be stuck in this airport for at least another 45 minutes to an hour before they start loading, I suspect. So I'm going to be here. Golf 1, Lean Radio Whiskey Mobile, with a substantial pause while you go and do your thing.

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1: Mike 7, Mike Juliet Whiskey, Golf 1, Lima New Whiskey Mobile. Yep, still here, mate.
0: Yep, Mike 7, Mike Juliet Whiskey.
1: Just make on transmitting, hold on a sec. Yep. Mike Juliet Whiskey, Golf 1, Lima New Whiskey Mobile. Yep, still here, Kev. I'll take it to delivery one, okay, go ahead.
0: Yeah, Roger, mate, no problem. Yeah, I had to wait for some cash for it and had a customer in the shop, so, yeah, not so bad. But then when I came out, I think I was a bit previous calling because the van hadn't connected, so the audio wasn't coming out. I was like, oh, that's alright. But yeah, it's quite handy actually because, you know, with these modern vans, your phone all connects up through the sound system and all that sort of thing. So it's more or less hands-free. And unfortunately, I'm coming in via EchoLink, by the way, on my phone. So unfortunately, there's not many...

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Accessing to RP. Anyone give me a quick radio report, please? Anyone about?

0: Yeah, you're working, Steve, getting into the system a wee bit scratchy, but a wee bit mobile flutter. But other than that, you're working fine into the system. MM9S are you? Can't hold it, just thought I'd come back to you. Enjoy your walk.
1: Thanks for that, Gordon. I'm just trying a new radio, actually. I bought only a mini yesterday, and it seems to be working okay, but the actual supplied antenna is abysmal. I have to put the Quan Cheng antenna on it now. I'm not going to the best place to do it. I'm making my way back, it's absolutely chucking it up here. Well, it stopped for the moment. But thanks for the report, Gordon, and I'll catch you later when you have a bit more time to talk. G7SYY Mobile.
0: Yeah, 73, Steve, enjoy your walk, and I don't envy you. And my dog looks at the back door, sticks its head out and says, nah, not for me today, and that's it, so, catch you later, all the best, MM9S, are you clear, Hubnet?
1: 73, Gordon.

0: Mike, Yankee Papa. Can I get a check, please?
1: Mike 7, Mike Yankee Papa, I think that was. This is Golf Zero Sierra Tango Kilo. Name is Ellen in Harrogate. Very quiet. I can barely make you out. Very quiet, over.

0: 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Are you still by the frequency?
1: Roger, I am, I think his name was Steve, if I remember the last crystal you had. Yeah, good morning to you. Name's Alan, Alpha Lima, Lima, Alpha November, QTH is Harrogate. I'll copy over.
0: Okay, Alan, it's a call sign, Golf 7 Sierra Yankee Yankee, on the pedestrian mobile. Extremely wet pedestrian mobile this morning. So the name's Steve, Sierra Tango Echo Victor Echo. I'm just wondering how I'm getting into the repeater from this location. I'm just trying a different radio, a Bullfinger Mini. And I got it a couple of days ago. Somebody recommended it to me, but the antenna is absolutely abysmal on it. I've just put an antenna off a Quansheng, and hopefully I'm getting into it reasonably well for this location, off 5 watts. It's about 15 miles away from the repeater at this side, Alan. G7FYY mobile.
1: G7FYY mobile, G0STK. Yeah, okay, Steve. Yeah, well, it's doing all right. I have one of those minis, and the stock antenna is okay-ish for short distances. But I found the same thing, needing to swap the antenna, you know, to work into any of the local repeaters. But yeah, it's all right. I wonder where you are, because it's not raining here. It looks that it's been damp through the night, but we've got no rain here at the moment. So I wonder where your location is, Steve, over.
0: Oh, sorry, Alan. The location, I'm on the foothills of the Pennines, a place here called Angles Arc. I'm basically

0: Moors brought me dog out this morning to give him a walk, and he's absolutely chucking it down. Well no, actually, that's not quite true. I think he's off very slightly, but I'm under the tree, so I can't really tell. But like I say, I'm looking through our repeater, which is it's classed as Skelmersdale Hill, but I think it's a little bit further away than that. But it's on a commercial site, so it's a really good coverage. Like I say, I'm definitely over 10 miles away from it, 10, 12 miles away from the repeater on a G7SYY mobile.
1: Yeah, Roger, Steve. Well, yeah, just a little bit in and out there, as you know, like you would be when you move about. But yeah, no problem. I can copy you. I think it's rained through the night, but we've got none at the moment. It's cooler than it has been. I think it's at about 14 or 15 degrees at the moment. I've got to go and collect my dog. He has a sleepover with my daughter on a Tuesday night so I can go to the Otley Radio Club, and then I go and pick him up in the morning. So I can't really wait to get off and get him back. I miss him. It's only one night, but I do miss him. But I hope you're not getting too wet. I hope it's easing off a little bit. I'm using a Quansheng K5, I think, or something like that. I'm not sure what it is, but it just says Quansheng. It never gives you the model. So I'll start. That's connected to HubNet, over.
0: Yeah, okay, Alan. Yeah, it's you're gonna take the battery pack off all the way back. UV5K. I can't remember now. I've got two of those. But, yeah, they're really good for the money, those. I think it's a little bit. The audio is better on the transmitted audio is better on the Quansheng than this one. I just got this the other day. It was advertised for twin pattern K as a one. I haven't got a magnifying glass and looked at this on the advert. It also came with no instructions as well. So I've done it now anyway. I've figured it out and got my way through it. So I've got all the repeaters and frequencies I want programmed in and that, so it's okay. Yeah, they're okay though. So I've got the Quansheng antenna on here at the moment, and that's not really great shakes, but it's better than that little stubby one on here. I don't know what the gain is on there. It must be next to nothing. But there you go. Right, well, Alan, I won't hold it now. I'm back to car now. It's actually easing off a little bit now. I'm just putting it out there back in the car, and then back to Chorley. About 4 or 5 miles, that's all. So, over to you for final. Thanks very much for giving us the report there. And hope to catch you again sometime. I do go in Harrogate, not been there for quite a while. I did go to the other day. I was just short of Harrogate. But I do go to Otley quite a bit now and again, just a trip out. But there you go. All right, Alan, over to you for the final, my mate, and I'll catch you later sometime.
1: 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Okay, Steve, well, thanks for the chat. And the mini Bofang transmitted audio is okay. I've got one, I've used it quite a bit, and it's okay. But like I say, the stock antenna, well, it is what it is, isn't it? That's what they're saying it. But it does work, but it's not brilliant. Yeah, you're better off swapping antenna if you want to work anything, any distance. Okay, Steve, drive carefully when you go back, and hope to catch you later. 7-3 for now, bye-bye.
0: Yeah, 7-3, Alan, hope to catch you again sometime. G7SYY now clear, ta-da.
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0: Mike 7, Mike Yankee Papa, Lee, I'm on 4 miles. Can I get a check, please? Over.
1: M0MYP, you got a nasty Roger bleep there at the end of your transmission. If you could go into your menu and turn it off, that'd be great. Other than that, quite noisy into GB3PM in Sheffield. It's G0OMK.
0: G0OMK, thank you for that. I'll get that sorted now. I'm doing another test. Thank you. Over.
1: Roger, thank you.

0: Clear there, Paul. G3O UK, I think I believe. I believe. Mike Summer, Mike Yankee Papa. Is it any better? Over.
1: M7MYP, no, you've still got it, unfortunately. I'm not sure which radio you're running, and I'm not familiar with the menu on it, so I wouldn't like to say how to go in there, but it'd probably say Roger Bleep Off or Roger Off or something like that. Just need to turn it off, over.
2: Leave it on, he's doing no harm.

0: Don't turn it off, mate. Leave it on.
1: I would, but I've been told to turn it off. Over.
2: 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But, yeah, I mean, Roger Bleeps are unnecessary on here, really. 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So you know when that other station is unkeyed. 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
1: C3OUM, yeah, thank you for that. I've changed the narrow band from narrow to wide. I did get a call out earlier, and somebody called Alan, and he said he's a really, really bad signal. I need to get from Harrogate. I'm actually in Rotherham anymore. Over.
2: Yeah, okay. Well, if you change your deviation setting, wide or narrow, it won't improve your RF signal. What can happen on a simplex? If you're on simplex and somebody says, oh, you're fairly quiet on your audio, and you go into your settings and you find you're on narrow, you can go on to wide, especially with a 25kc or 12.5 setting or split, so that you don't... you don't cause any problems on adjacent frequencies. But you'll find most of the repeaters, 77s repeaters especially, and gateways, they're on narrow band when you're on a network. But if you're on simplex, you can go on to wide band. It does lift your audio up quite dramatically, actually, but you don't really need wide band on here, because what will happen is the repeaters and the gateways are already set up to acknowledge the narrow deviation. Does that make sense to you?
1: Roger that. I just thought I'd have a think of it being a new aerial. I'm not even sure I've got the right one, but if it's hit and miss. I mean, I've changed the aerial a few times and I've thought, look, it's only a mobile radio. But yeah. You seem pretty clear signal-wise. I have got the hands-free mic, you know, for the in-vehicle. That's a bit tricky as well. It like, sometimes when I press it, it don't work. So I have to replace that. It won't much, but I am looking to upgrade at some point. I just wanted to try it out before I spent a lot of money on it. Another thing, I don't know all of the repeaters.
2: I didn't get the last question, something about a frequency or whatever it was. I'm not quite sure what you actually said there, but you're on GB3PM, which is in North Sheffield, and it's a repeater that comes through on the 77 side of the frequencies. So you're on 430-900, and then you've got your 7.6K shift in there. To improve a signal, there's a couple of things you can do. I mean, one is generally turn up your power, but bearing in mind that your radio is only as good as your antenna and your coax, especially on VHF and UHF. I'm not quite sure what type of coax you're running. But as soon as you go into VHF and UHF, you start running into losses over the length of the coax. Not so much on HF, but certainly VHF and UHF. So it's best to have a good quality coax if you can. And get the antenna that's designed, probably a collinear for 2 and 70, which means it's banded for 2 meters and 70 sems. Get that up in free space as high as you can, and you'll find it makes all the difference. But make sure you've got good quality coax. because by the time you key up, if you've got a shabby coax on there, if you're running, say, 10 watts from your radio, by the time it goes up the coax and reaches the base of the antenna, you might only have half a watt there. You don't know. So you need to transfer that power up, over.
1: Roger that. So what I've got is a Moonraker Mag 270, it's a 270s dual band antenna. It's not very high, and I think it looks quite high on the when I went to buy it. It wasn't much, it was to try it out. It's sold by Moonraker as well, which I believe is a decent brand. And then it's got like an adapter going into the radio. I think it's a PL2 or SNA. I'm not quite clued up.

0: Yeah, okay. Well, if you can, look up the antenna that you've got and see if it's got any dB gain as well. Find out the characteristics of your antenna. Have a look on the data sheet or whatever it is online and see whether or not you've got a good quality antenna. But it is down to antennas, especially on VHF, any type of antenna, really, whether you're running HF, VHF, UHF, SHF, it doesn't really matter. But as long as you've got a good quality antenna, better the antenna, better the quality. But I'm just curious to know what coax you're running and how old is it? And also, what's the length of your coax? Over.
1: Foxtrot 5EG on the site.

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0: Fox 5EG, F5EG, this is Golf Zero Oscar, Mike Kilo. Just acknowledge you into the All-Star Network on HubNet. I see you coming in via the Echo Link Bridge, but yeah, I can hear you, over.
1: Okay, man. Thank you very much for returning G0OMK from Fox 5EK. Just give you a song straight from Paris, on their Paris, and it's going perfectly well with Echo Link on my side here near Paris. And the name is Chris, Charlie Hotel, Romania Sugar, and located, as mentioned, about 2 kilometers west of Paris. Back to you, old man. G0, Oscar Michaelo from Foxtrot 5 Echo Go for the best of Sunday Race.
0: Yeah, thank you, Chris, and bonjour to you. 2 kilometers from Paris. Wow. I wonder if you can see the Eiffel Tower from your house or wherever you are. Be interesting. Quite a nice location, I would imagine, but probably you've got used to that by now. Je m'appelle David, and my QTH 20 kilometers south of London. But nice to meet you, Chris. I'm going to clear. I need to go into the kitchen and rustle up something to eat here. So maybe another time. Fox 5, Echo Golf. This is G0OMK. Best 7-3. Au revoir.
1: Okay, man, G0OMK, F5G returning. Thank you so much for coming back, and I didn't notice your name, it's not so important anyway. So, well, about the Eiffel Tower, if you've just come onto the roof of my apartment here, you can see the Eiffel Tower. Yeah, quite right, it's not too far. But as a crow fly, it must be something like maybe 5-6 kilometers as a crow fly. So that's a story. Thank you so much for calling in, and a lot of DX to you, and the repeat is going fairly well, and indeed. Best of 73 over there in the kitchen from F5EG in the dining room. Hi, HI. Bye-bye. A bientôt.
0: Chris. Merci beaucoup.
2: Benning call from Sheffield North regarding the aerial setup. It's got 4 meters of RG58 coax cable. I do think it's a bit too much. It's too long inside here. It's dual band, it's 270, 430 to 440 meg, and the 2 meters is 144 to 146. It is genuine moonraker. Over. I don't know if you roger that. It's working, I just want to know if you're waiting good. He's not for that yet. Over.

0: Yeah, okay, station in Sheffield. Sorry, I didn't get your name. You got Dave on this side. RG58, not particularly good coax, unfortunately. I wouldn't say for VHF and UHF. 12 metres, did you say 12 metres or 4 metres? I'm not quite sure. If you can, get some better quality coax within your budget, something that's going to be good on VHF and UHF. If you look on Google and look up the... Sorry, I've got a message just distracted me. If you go onto Google and look up different types of coaxial and losses over different lengths, you can choose which one you want, which is going to be best for you within your budget, and get that good quality coax on there, and it'll make all the difference. Right, I've got to go. 7-3. Cheers.
1: Great, thanks for that. Yeah, I will do. I'll have a Google. Roger that. 7-3.

0: 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Anyone give me an audio report, please?
1: Come through loud and clear into, well, my repeater at Papa Tango GB3PT. Name here, Vince, Victor, India November, Charlie Echo, QTH, Clapton, no.
0: DBB returners, Peter in Bridlington, East Yorkshire, going through our local repeater in East Yorkshire. So that's great. Thank you very much indeed.
1: All good, Peter. No problem.

0: Frequency. If anybody's tied up on the 20 meters, I'll be monitoring. You never know you look, do you? GHMAI, thanks for yourself, and I'll be monitoring on 14.285.
1: Last caller. I didn't get all the call signs. 14.285, is that correct? Go ahead.
0: That's 14.285. Handler's G, still content. Call sign Golf 8, November, Alpha, India. Can you copy that, over?
1: Roger, roger. Golf 8, Hotel, Alpha, India. From Golf 3, Delta, X-ray, X-ray.
0: It's November, Alpha, India. Noise and interference. Okay, G3XX, I'll have to write that one down. That's definitely got the, with an entry in the logbook, HI, if I can find it. Yeah, like I say, I don't know if you've got any HF band gear, have you?
1: Yeah, I am. Yeah, Peter, yeah. Hang on.

0: 8, November Alpha India. I think that was it. I got it right. Oh, sorry, I was eating, so. Right, okay. Yeah. I'll be listening. Go again with the frequency. It's gone out of my head already. I'm getting old.
1: Tell me about it. Sorry, I didn't get your name, by the way. I think I've got your call sign correct. It's Golf 3 X-ray X-ray. The frequency is 14.285. That's the QRP frequency. I don't know. I'm running 80 watts. That'll do, won't it? That's near enough for QRP, I think, considering what some other people use, HI, on the HF band. So, 14.285.
0: Roger, Roger, Peter. No, problem. Right. Okay, the handle is Golf 3 Delta X-ray X-ray. So, you'll find me in the book. And we're down here landed now, or landed now, if you like. Just going to PT, which is Papa Tango. The repeater I'm going through it is in Liverpool, yeah. But I'm actually stranded now. Yeah, okay. 14.285. Right. I might be using a little bit more than QRP. But we'll call it QRP, please go ahead.
2: I find that there's somebody on that frequency at the moment, G0 KNK.
1: Also, I just needed your name. okay, yeah, great, if you can give it to Will. By all means, you know, you never know the luck, do you? Probably won't worry, though. I'm in Stoke-on-Trent, you see. Back to you, do you copy that, okay? Are you copying my audio through the hub? That's all right, I wonder.
0: Yeah, super mate, no problem at all. Oh, by the way, the name here is Vince, yeah. Victor India November Charlie Echo. That's Vince. Vince short for Vincent, yeah, okay. So, okay, I'll give that a listen in a couple of minutes, Peter. And we'll see what's going on, yeah? And thanks to the other gentleman who came in. Right, I'll catch you soon. G3DXX.
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4: 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Just thought I'd put it out there. MM9SRU.
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0: 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G0 CDX said that.
1: Didn't understand a word of that, too much of an echo in the background.
2: Cheers, CDX, thanks for that. I'll go and have a listen now.
0: Yeah, I just worked in the Czech Republic on FTA, but 4 metres is open. It's not massively open, but there is some stuff coming through. G0 CDX said that.
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0: You are 5 and 9 and 59, back to you, sir.

Oh, you're not too far away from me. QTC sign is 6 miles northeast of Worksop, but I'm on the A57 going into Sheffield. That's about the other, sir.

0: Can you hear me? Frank, are you interested? Which I'm not now, sorry about that. I did put a few calls out on 14.285, and I could hear a very weak station. I think he was calling CQ Poter, so I should have retaliated with CQ Sofa from my sofa, but I didn't. Anyway, I've been listening on 14.285, but no luck on the
1: Yeah, that station that you're calling is packed on the air. He's been on there for quite a while on 14.285. G0KNK.

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1: India Whiskey Lima returning. Location is Clanley Moors, Accrington. Thanks for the radio report. 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
1: Okay, G3DXX, G0CDX, go ahead.
0: G0CDX, thanks for the tip before, yeah. just come off eight, yeah. I managed to get eight different contacts, mainly German and Denmark, and 50, between 50 and 10 meters is very good. Thank you very much.
1: Also, 4 meters is running quite well as well. I've made half a dozen STA contacts on 4 meters. Not been able to make an SSB contact, but I'm working at it. Good luck. Thanks for the shout. G0. Is it G0 or M0? I can't remember. DXX. G0CDX. 7-3 for now.
0: Yeah, the call sign is Golf 3 Delta X-ray X-ray. Name is Vince Victor India November Charlie Echo. And the QTH is Clandon, now North Wales. Change the call sign. It was GW0NEC, but now we changed it. Okay, super. Thanks for that again. 4 meters SSB. Ooh, remind me, where is that? Whereabouts on the band?
1: Yeah, 4 meters SSB, 7200 is the calling frequency. Other side bank, G0CDX, 7-3 for now.
0: Ah, I remember now, okay. Yeah, I managed to get HubNet, which is 7300 on FM. Can't hear nothing on the call in FM. But I'm using the comments at the moment, so different on the different antennas. Thanks very much. I'll catch you soon, yeah? G3DXX.
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1: 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Yeah, you're 5-9, clear as a bell. Mike 7, India, Whiskey, Lima.
0: Yeah, Mike 7, India, Whiskey, Lima, Golf 7, Whiskey, Bravo, X-ray. Yeah, thanks for that. I'm just trying to get Echo Link working on the phone. Not used it for a while. Just wanted to make sure everything was still connecting. Thanks for that. From G7WBX.
1: WBX, Mike 7, India, Whiskey, Lima. Returning, yeah, you've set it up fine. It's getting into hub there. No problem whatsoever. Q... 5 audio. Yeah, Mike 7, India, Whiskey, Lima. 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
2: G7WBX, good to speak to you. The name here is Jeff, the call sign M7GQX, and the QTH is near Great Yarmouth on the coast of East Anglia. Just using a Echo Link for this connection through my mobile phone. I do have a Baofeng 1701 at home, and I use that for DMR work as well as analog. So good to make the connection, and just back to you, M7GQX.
0: Yeah, M7GQX, G7WBX. Yeah, I'll copy there. Name this way is Martin, Mike Alpha, Romeo Tango, India November. I'm currently in the centre of Birmingham, coming in via Echo Link through the repeater on the Clee Hills. So just giving it a quick trial. I won't be stopping on very long, so I've got to go on to the next job. So it was just a quick test there, Jeff. So I'll put it back to you for your final from Golf 7 Whiskey Bravo X-ray.
2: 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Hello, Martin. I copied that all okay. I won't keep you on the radio. Clee Hill, I know where that is in Shropshire. A good location for radio work. And you're using that as a repeater. I get into several repeaters around here as well. So I'll say 73s and thanks for the contact. M7GQX going back to monitoring.
0: Yeah, okay, mate. 73s, so G7WBX now going clear. 73s, bye-bye.

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0: 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This is M0AWS near Woodbridge in the county of Suffolk, listening through for any calls.
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0: MM9SRU, I think that was. Very good afternoon. M0AWS. Thanks for the healthy audio report. I'm just testing a new node that I've built. Name here is Mike, and as I said, I'm located in Suffolk, near the town of Woodbridge, over near the East Anglian coast. Hopefully I've got your call sign right. MM9SRU, M0AWS, go ahead.
1: Yeah, M0AWS, MM9SRU. Yeah, it's... I'm not going to say it's clipping. It's bordering on over-deviating and got a bit of a substantial hum, buzz. Anyway, other than that, audio's clear enough. But just thought I'd let you know. Anyway, I won't hold it. I'll let you back to building your node. Good luck, MM9SRU.
0: Yeah, fine, Gordon. MM9SRU, M0AEWS. Okay, I've turned the audio down slightly now on the radio that's connected to the Raspberry Pi. I'm using an AIOC board. First time I tried using one, actually. Quite a neat little device, but it seems to need the volume turning down considerably. So hopefully it's better now, anyway. Good stuff. Anyway, I'll leave you to it. Thanks for answering the call, and look forward to the next one. MM9SRU, M0AEWS. Bye for now.
1: MM9SRU, yeah, AIOC board, yeah, good bits of kit, and simple enough. Hopefully you've got some ferrite on the leads. That tends to be the main cause, and then obviously the antenna, if it's on into a handheld, it gets picked up, but you'll know all that, because you're probably following someone's video or something. Okay. Catch you later. All the best.
0: Yeah, cheers, Gordon. And, yeah, thanks for coming back. The plan is to eventually get an MB7i call sign and use a mobile rig set up here to make a node so that everybody can, all the local hams can use it. Anyway, I shall leave you be. M0AEWS, better standby 73.

0: M0THZ, East Coast of England, listening.
1: Yeah, a bit quick for me. I missed the call. M0 something on the East Coast of England. M0AWS, also on the East Coast of England. Good afternoon.
0: Yeah, call sign is M0THZ, and location is Skipsey, over.
1: Yeah, fine. I think that was Mike Zero Tango Hotel Zulu. I think I got that right, but if I've got it wrong, I'm sure you're correct, and you'll correct me. Okay, afternoon to you. Name here is Mike. Call sign is M0AWS, Alpha Whiskey Sugar. Located near the town of Woodbridge in the county of Suffolk, over on the East Anglian coast. And a very wet East Anglian coast. Wet and windy, in fact, it is this afternoon. Microphone back to you, M0THZ. Hopefully I've got that right, M0AWS. Go ahead.

0: Yeah, fine, Mike. I've got all that. Yeah, M0 Tango Hotel Zulu this side. Operator Gary. We're located on to East Coast there. Not far from Bridlington, about 7 miles. This is the home QTH, and yeah, I'm just wondering what this frequency is there, Mike. Is it some kind of node? Because I've only just come across it there when I was scanning through 2 meters over.
1: Yeah, okay, fine there, Gary. M0THZ, M0AEWS. I'm not sure which node you'd be using up there, but yeah, it's basically HubNet, which is connected via, well, I'm using All-Star Link. I've got an All-Star Link node here at home on 2 metres. I've also got one on 70 cents, but 2 metre one's connected to HubNet, so I'm coming to you across HubNet and then out from the internet gateway, whichever one you're using locally. Off the top of my head, I don't know any in your area. But, yeah, there's many all over the UK. Go ahead, Gary.
0: Ah, QSL, mate. Yeah, I'm sure somebody will come in or tell me a bit later today. I'll probably do an internet search. I don't do a lot of repeater work now and node work to what I used to do. A little bit brown on me. But yeah, sound, mate. Yeah, we're just having a wiggle. We'll just set a radio up and working a little bit of HF. 10 metres is open over at this neck of wood at the moment. And I just said to a mate of mine, we'll try 2 metres and see if anybody... about on 2 meters, and I only come across this. It's 60 plus nearly this frequency to me, so it's obviously not far from my location, Mike. Over.
1: Yeah, fine, Gary. From M0AEWS. Yeah, if it's 60 over, it's going to be on your doorstep. It's probably got a call sign of MB7I something. Most of them have the ones that are available for public use or you know, general use by qualified amateurs, of course. So, yeah, you should be able to look it up. Are you on the RSGB site? Some of them are actually on QRZ as well. You can look them up on there. But, yeah, this is my 2-meter node. The plan is to get a MB7I call sign for this one as well. And make it available to the amateurs locally here to use as a route into HubNet, since our local repeaters here don't have any kind of internet access. So I thought I'd bring one up. I've got one up on 70 cents already, and this is the one for 2 meters. So I'm just testing it out now to make sure it's all working okay. Put it back to you, Gary. M0THZ, M0AWS, go ahead.
0: Fine, all fine on that, Mike. I'll have to clock you on the 77s one there, Mike, at some point as well, see if I can get into it. I do travel to South Yorkshire a little bit, been in East Yorkshire at the moment. I'm originally from Doncaster, but I live over here, but I still go travel to Doncaster and stay with family and friends a lot in Doncaster, and I've got a lot of friends, well, all my friends are in Doncaster, so... Yeah, it's just handy to know I can work a bit of 2 meters over here, because it's very, very sparse over here, Mike, over.
1: Yeah, it's the same down here, Gary, in Suffolk. Down here in Suffolk and in Norfolk, to be honest. VHF, UHF is very, very sparse. I'm in a very rural area where I am, just outside of Woodbridge. Surrounded by nothing but farmland and cattle. So, it's pretty sparse here. That's why I thought I'd bring up an All-Star Link node, and maybe people start using it locally on 2 metres, and it'll just liven the band up a bit. It's a real shame. We've got 2 metres and 70 cents, really good bands, but it's hardly used around here. It'd just be nice to bring a bit of life to it. Good stuff, right. Anyway, I'll put it back to you for a final. I'm going to slip away. I want to go and do a little bit of configuration changing on the node I've just built, and just see if everything's working okay. And then I can shut it down and move it to its proper location out in the cabin in the garden. Well, I've got an external antenna ready for it as well. Good stuff. Anyway, pleasure to chat with you, Gary. Have a good one, and hope the weather improves. It's pretty miserable down here after the storms last night. M0THZ, M0AEW, 73 for now.
0: Yes, hi Mike, thanks for coming back to the call. I have actually just found it. It is Bridlington, GB8 Sierra Foxtrot Radio.

0: through there, Mike. So, yeah, hope to contact you again, mate. Thanks, pleasure as always. We'll catch you later. 73s.
1: Yeah, cheers, Harry, and I'm glad you found a bit to repeat you're going through. It's obviously doing a cracking job, and really nice audio through it as well. Anyway, 73s, have a good one. Speak to you soon, M0AEWS. Bye for now.
0: All the best. 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
1: M6, I think it was MQB, was it? Bravo? I'm not sure. Mike Queen, Bravo. M0AWS. Good afternoon. I'm not sure who you are, so I'll put it back to you for the intro. Name's Mike, and I'm located near the town of Woodbridge, over near the East Anglian coast. From M0AWS, go ahead.
2: Roger, overseas, yeah. Letter is Zulu. Z for Zulu. First name here is Moz, Mike Oscar Zulu. And located just down the road, just to the east of Barry Slemmons. Currently mobile about 5 miles from my QTH. Yeah, so the same usable repeaters in that area. We're, as you probably know, down in Barry, we're A and EZ. And we're going to be losing both of those. Very shortly, so we've already lost EZ, and EA is going quiet, so yeah, thank goodness we're willing to put some repeaters up. Back to you, MQZ.
1: From M0AWS. Okay, I don't know if you've got a cable problem with your mic, but you're like Norman Collier at the moment. It's really difficult to understand. I got that you're in Bury. I still didn't catch all your call sign, and I got that you're mobile. And something about EA, I think that's the 6, no, is it the 6 meter or is that EF? I know the 6 meter repeater's down, actually. It's a real shame, and I don't know when it's coming back, but yes. Anyway, I'll put it back to you again. I think there might be a problem with the mic cable, though, because you're a bit of a Norman Collier, just very broken up, difficult to understand. From M0AWS.
2: Yeah, Roger. No, it's not the mic cable. It's just the connection. So I'm using RF to a node of G7 RPG's boxes in the and that's tethered to my phone. So it's phone signal dependent, and just gone through a bit of a dodgy area. The call sign M6MQZ. First name is Moz, Mike Oscar Zulu. And I was just saying, losing both Echo Alpha and Echo Zulu for good shortly. So that's going to be a real shame. And more power to your elbow with putting up a 77 and a 2 meter in your area. Over.
1: Yeah, fine, Moz. I got all of that time. Wonderful stuff. Mike 6, Mike Queen Zulu, MQZ, M0AWS. I have hearing problems. I have really bad tinnitus, so apologies. It takes me time to hit the call signs sometimes. Yeah, I know we were losing some of the repeaters, but yeah, it'd just be nice to liven up the bands a bit. I mean, we've got GB3PO and GB3IH local repeaters, but they're analog only, and trying to get people to talk on them is nearly impossible. I've called and called and called through them, so I thought, right, sod it. I'll bring up some nodes and connect them to All Starlink, and hopefully that'll spark some interest. That's what I'm hoping anyway. So I've had the 77 one up for about a year now. I've just built the 2 meter node, and I'm going to apply for an MB7 call for that. And I'm also going to bring up a 4-meter node, and I'll apply for a MB7 call for that as well. So eventually I'll have 3 nodes running here, and hopefully we're getting them connected, etc., and it'll just bring a little bit of life locally, which would be great. As I said, I'm very, very rural here, so the band or traffic on the bands is very sparse. In fact, I actually work into Belgium on 2 metres FM far more than I ever work any UK stations. But I am very close. I'm only 100 miles from Belgium, and I've got really good takeoff towards that direction as well. So I can get into the Bruges repeater and some of the others very easily from here. So I often chat with those guys, but it'd be nice to chat with some UK hams as well on 2 and 70. So I thought bringing up a few nodes might encourage a little bit of traffic. That's the hope anyway. Put it back to you, Moz. M6MQZ, M0AWS, go ahead.
2: Yeah, right. Yeah, all received. Excellent. Yeah, great news. I'm the same. I often get into Papua India 2 November Oscar Sierra on the Dutch coastline, and of course they're all networked anyway, so that's fantastic. Yeah, EF is not very well. EA, EZ are both going, so we do need more coverage to keep the whole thing alive. There is a 4-meter repeater already running up with DIQ. I don't know whether you know him, but he's got a link up on 70.375. Can't remember what the CTS is off the top of my head. I've got a feeling it's 110. But, yeah, so that would link in quite nicely. But, yeah, well done. Excellent. I have got a repeater at home, but mine is mesh core. So I've got the 868 up as a repeater working in this area.
1: Yeah, fine, Moz. I think you handed it back. I thought you dropped out. I'm not sure which other. Let me take a pip. Yep, I got it. From M0AWS. Okay, mesh core. I've got 5 nodes here. I did have them all running on Meshtastic, but again, I seem to be like an isolated island. I had 5 nodes scattered around the village here. I'm actually in the village of Ike. Echo Yankee Kilo Echo. I had the nodes scattered around the village secretly, but the only time I ever heard any other nodes outside of the village was when there was a lift on, and then I used to be able to get down to the guys on Meshtastic in Kent. You get some cracking lifts on 868 megs, you really do. But I've shut those down, and I'm going to move them over to Meshcore as well, and I'm hoping that some other people might do the same, and then we can get Meshcore running here. Again, it's another thing I'd love to have running here, but it's very sparse. At the moment, I'm not aware of any other nodes locally, but I'm planning on bringing all my 5 nodes back up on Meshcore as well, so that'd be interesting to see how that one goes as well, Moz. M6MQZ, M0AWS, go ahead.
2: Okay, well, mesh core in this area is very, very quickly indeed.

Yeah, Moz, I don't know if you're still there. M6MQZM0AEWS. Some reason I was disconnected from Hubnet and I've just reconnected again. So I wonder if you're still hearing me. Apologies, I completely missed you last over. M6MQZM0AEWS.

0: Yeah, M0, I think it was SDK, Sierra Delta Kilo. I'm not sure on that one. I might have got that wrong, but I've flown to you. M0AWS, go ahead.
1: Thank you for that, Mike. It's Mike Zero Sugar Golf Kilo. Name is Steve. Located in Leakin, Staffordshire, Mike. Just to let you know, I was getting a lot of clipping with Mozzie's audio as well. So put it back to you, Mike.
0: Yeah, fine, Steve. No problems. M0SGK, Sugar Golf Kilo. Got it correct now. M0AEWS. Afternoon to you. Yeah, he was dropping out a lot with me. I wasn't sure if it was a bad connection or what, but he said it was. He was using his mobile phone, I think, for his internet connection, so that's why it was dropping out. Yeah, I can totally understand that. Mobile signals aren't particularly brilliant where I live. But for some reason, my node was disconnected from Hubnet. So anyway, I'm reconnected again now. Hopefully, it's working all right. Right, put it back to you, Steve. M0SGK, M0AWS. Go ahead.
1: Yes, you're working fine now, Mike. I must congratulate you, Mike, actually, on your audio. It's very good, very clear. Lovely, lovely, crisp audio, USL.
0: Oh, thanks for that, Steve. Much appreciated, from M0AWS. Well, the radio, actually, it's not an expensive radio. I'm using a Wuxun or a Ushan, depending how you pronounce it. Different people pronounce it differently. But it's a KG-UV9K. I bought it from Mr. Lynch's emporium. It's 2 meters and 70 cents, but it's a full duplex radio, which is really nice. So it's good for satellites as well, which is one of the reasons I bought it. I like to do a little bit of satellite chasing, so it's very good for that. But it's not an expensive radio by any means, and I'm using the standard hand mic that comes with it as well. So nothing special, but yeah, thanks for the flowers, much appreciated. It's always good when something sounds nice, isn't it? M0SGK, M0AWS, go ahead.
1: M0SGK returning. Yeah, and I do agree with you, Mike. Something needs to be done with radio at the moment. We're losing no end. Up here in Staffordshire, where I am, there's no one, Mike. And at one time a day when I first came on, you couldn't get on the airwaves hardly. But at the moment, it's sadly lacking a lot of use. And it needs to be used, otherwise it's going to be lost. If you don't use it, you lose it. That's what they say, don't they, Mike? Over.
0: Oh, absolutely, Steve. Absolutely. I'm a firm believer in that. Absolutely, 100%. It's a real shame. You know, 2 meters and 70 cents are two great bands. I remember when I was young and foolish, which was a very long time ago because I'm retired now. But when I first got my license, and back in the G1 days, I was on VHF and UHF. You know, I had VHF and up, basically. But the, you know, 2 meters and 70 cents was absolutely fantastic. You know, it was busy as anything. I used to commute down to London and back every day, and I used to be able to chat all the way down, all the way back, every single day, you know, without any hassle at all. Loads of people to chat to, very, very active. It was really good fun. Really good fun, but you know, locally here, I've called and called and called. I've called through the local repeaters, and there's nothing. It's just dead, and it's such a shame. You know, you think of the amount of bandwidth we've got in 70 cents. I'm amazed somebody hasn't posted it. Well, in fact, the American satellite company, they are taking part of it, aren't they? Or they're going to be using part of it for controlling some satellites that they're putting up. So the encroachment has begun. And you're 100% correct. If we don't use it, we're going to lose it. So, yes, I'm trying my best, let's put it that way. So I thought if I bring up a node on 2 meters, I've got one up on 70 cems already, and then bring one up on 4 meters as well, because that's another band which is really nice, but there's hardly any traffic on there. Maybe it'll bring things to life. It's worth a try anyway, isn't it? M0SGK, M0AWS, go ahead.
1: That's exactly, Mike. Well, I can only admire you for doing what you're doing and trying to keep the bands and the amateur world going. It's a good job somebody does. Anyway, Mike, I'm sorry, I just interjected there. I'd just let you know that you do sound very well on this. But I'm going to have to make this a final, unfortunately. I think I've just had a little visit to great-granddaughter. So, I better say 7-3, Mike. Otherwise, I'm going to get told what I should be doing and what I shouldn't be doing on air. Take care, Mike. All the best.
0: Yeah, cheers, Steve, and have a great time there with the little one. Make the most of it, mate. Not for very long. Super stuff. Pleasure, Steve. Nice to meet you here for the first time. Have a good one, and look forward to the next one. Take care. Speak to you soon. M0SGK, M0AWS, better standby. 7-3.

0: M7HIQ for the station that's interchasing satellites. I've just been talking to a gentleman whose granddaughter's just been. Can you copy?
1: Yeah, I certainly do. Apologies. It's the good one. I'm very good at getting the first two letters, and then the others seem to escape me. M7? Good afternoon to you, M0AEWS. Name is Mike, and I'm located near the town of Woodbridge over in the county of Suffolk. Very good afternoon to you. Back to the M7 from M0AEWS.
0: M7HIQ returning. Yeah, the personal mic is Paul, Papa Alpha Uniform Lima. Yeah, I'm a satellite chaser myself. I'm just finishing a QFH off at the moment in the shack.
1: Yeah, okay, Paul. M7HIQ. M0AWS. Okay, yeah, QFH. Nice antenna. I've not built one, I have to confess. I'm relatively new to this satellite thing, I have to admit. It's something I've always wanted to play with, but you know, when you're working, this time, you know, work takes up your life. But now I'm retired, I've got time for stuff. So I've been on QO100 satellite for a couple of years now, actually, which I really enjoy. I'd never done microwaves before, so that was a steep learning curve. Before that, I was very much a 160 meter HF guy, very much a low bander. So to suddenly go to microwaves, that was a bit of a shock. But yeah, really good education, very interesting. And I built a QO100 ground station. And that's been working for a couple of years now. I thoroughly enjoy it. It really is good fun. So I've started small with basically this handheld, which is a full duplex handheld, which is a really nice handheld, actually. It's not fancy. It doesn't do digital modes or anything. It's just a good old-fashioned FM analog handheld. And a homemade, basically, 2m77 Tiagi. The idea is to play with the FM birds to start with. ISS has been my favourite chase so far. Not done a huge amount to it, but it's good fun to try, isn't it? I'll be honest, I do much more listening than I do talking normally. Probably doesn't seem like it, but yeah, I do much more listening on all the bands actually than I ever do talking. But yeah, it's something for the summer. That's the idea: to sit in the garden with the handheld Yagi and see how well I can do through the satellite. And if it works out well, I might even build a ground station for LEO satellites in the back garden and treat myself to a nice IC9700 to go with it. But we'll see. We'll see how that one goes. Microphone back to you, Paul. M7HIQ, M0AEWS. Go ahead.
0: M7HIQ returning. I think I've got the call sign right. Is it Mike, Oscar, Alpha, Whiskey, Sierra?
1: Yeah, it's Mike Zero Alpha Whiskey Sierra, or another whiskey and soda, Paul. Go ahead.
0: Yeah, M7HIQ returning. Yeah, I started off listening to the ISS, and I've got it all programmed into my radios and my handhelds and a couple in the shack. But I've started doing the SSTV. That is amazing. Using the decoder Robo 36. Just give me a minute. Yeah, sorry about that, Mike. I just dropped something. I've been picking it up. Yeah, I started off with the SSTV. I got a couple of what's the satellite? UMKA1. I have one off the ArcticSat 1 satellite. That's another 77-1, that's going down, that's ready for burning up, or it already has done. I've not heard anything recently. But there's another satellite going over this evening I'll be chasing. It's the Sakhar Shelbon. It's a Russian one, and that's doing a special event for children. It's on the first transmitting SSTV, not yesterday. But I've got a good pass of 78 degrees elevation tonight at about 10:15. Back to you, Mike.
1: M7HIQ, M0AWS. Okay, I've never done SSTV, not even on HF. I don't know why, to be honest. I've got all the capability of doing it. I've got a PC, etc., so it's do. But yeah, it's something I've never tried. The thing is, there's so many different modes you can use that, you know, it's a minefield, isn't it? Absolute minefield. I have been trying out 3DV lately. That's quite interesting. I have to admit, I do prefer SSB when it comes to that. But never tried SSTV. I've done PSK31 in the past. I used to live in France, so I used to do some PSK31 from there, and a few other modes. But I was mainly a CW operator, 160 meters, 80, 40, and 30 meters CW only, for quite a few years actually. I was very, very into my CW, but I've sort of ventured out, and I'm doing SSB and other bits and pieces as well now, but including All Star Link, which is quite interesting. Never done any SSTV, but yeah, interesting to know there's so many sats up there doing all these different modes. Very interesting. It's we really are quite spoiled, aren't we? It's like QO100. It's an incredible resource to have. It really is. I mean, you know, for a bunch of radio hams to have access to a geostationary satellite and have access to one third of the world, you know, 24 hours a day, without any issues with propagation, is absolutely amazing. And I really do enjoy QO100. We have a lot of fun on there. Put it back to you, Paul, from M0AWS. Go ahead.
0: M7HIQ. Yeah, the SSTV, Mike, all I use is a bolt. M7HIQ. Yeah, the SSTV, Mike, all I

0: you can keep the Pete and the Fox and I share the parts. But that's all I do, and I've got some good ones from, like I say, UMKA1, ArcticSat1, the International Space Station, which transmits on 4375500. Yeah, 4375500, yeah. And I got some belters off that in beginning of May. That's all I use. It's so simple to do. My wife's amazed when I do it, and she can see the picture because it decodes it as it hears it. So you automatically get your picture, and when it's finished, press save, and it saves it to your gallery in your phone. Back to you, Mike.
1: Yeah, fine, Paul, from M2AWS. Okay, I didn't realise you could do it on your phone. My word. Yeah, the technology we have available to us today, in our hand, literally in our hand, is stunning, isn't it? Absolutely stunning. But, okay, I'll have to look that up and give that a go. I didn't even know that was a thing. I always thought you had to run the software on your PC. So I've learned something new today, which is it's always a good thing to learn something new. I'm very much a Linux and open source guy here. I'm very much into open source. So I tend to look for the open source solutions for as many things as possible. Well, I'll definitely look that one up for the phone, because it's ideal, isn't it? You can just have that and your handheld. Although I think I might run out of hands holding the Yagi. I need to 3D print myself. That's another thing I've recently got into as well, is 3D printing. But I need to 3D print myself a bracket to go on the Yagi to hold the handheld. And that would give me a hand freedom for the phone as well, Paul. Go ahead.
0: Yeah, M7HIQ returning. Yeah, I've just got into the 3D printing. I've just done a full Falcon 9 with the Raptor 3 engines, the stand, the strong back where it, the launch pad as you'd call it, it fastens to. I've just printed all that off. That come out superb, and they're trying to sell them on Etsy site for 170 quid, pre-made. But no, going back to the satellite, I learnt it. I was just scouring the internet one night, and I come across this guy, I forget who it is, with a mobile phone, with a handheld Yagi. He had the phone on its side, on its back, and he put his radio, once he started, got the signal, he put his radio, lent it against his phone where the speaker is on the phone, pressed Robo 36 to go, and I was amazed to sit and watch it happen, because you hear the pops, the bleeps and the farts. It's all screeches and wails, as you know yourself. And this picture appeared, I thought, I'm having a go at that. So I downloaded Robo 36, and it was when the ISS was transmitting SSTV. And I thought, I'm going to give this a go. And I said to the wife, when I said push that button on the phone, that Robo 36 icon, hit it. Anyway, I started getting the signal, lo and behold, she hit it, and next minute, It was about world peace, and this dove with a olive branch turned up on my phone. I said, press save quick, which he has done. I've got about half a dozen, maybe more. But, Robo 36 is the software for your phone. And then just make sure you've got the satellite frequency. Obviously, with a Doppler shift, you might have to shift a bit. But if you're using a handheld Yagi, you can track it anyway, so that's all I use, is a homemade Yagi like yourself. So, back to you, I'll have to give it a peep.
1: M7HIQ, M0AWS. Okay, I've written that down. Robo 36. I'll look for that online in a minute on my mobile and download it. I'll give that a go. Another new mode. SSTV's been around for a long, long time, hasn't it? Yes, I'll give that a go. I've never tried SSTV before. So, another string to the bow, as they say. But we really are spoilt for modes. There are so many modes. I know FT8 is extremely popular, isn't it? Or FT4, FT8. They're very popular. I often see their signals on the HF bands. I tend to use it for testing new antennas and just make sure they perform as per the modelling. But other than that, I tend not to use it.

0: but I know that is very, very popular. 3DV seems to be getting quite popular as well, especially on the 60 metre band. That's another band I really like as well. Good stuff. Anyway, Paul, I'm going to disappear. I want to do a few bits and pieces here. I just want to make a few configuration changes to the Raspberry Pi that I've got running this node, and then I'm going to deploy it out in the cabin and get it up and running. So anyway, pleasure to talk, and look forward to the next one. Maybe I'll catch you on a satellite soon. That would be quite cool. Maybe catch you on ISS or I'm trying to think the other one now. There's another one, something 50, isn't it? I can't remember. SA50, is it? I could never remember the names of them, but maybe I'll catch you on a bird soon as well. Anyway, been a pleasure, Paul. Thanks so much for the chat this afternoon, and thanks for helping me soak test this new node. It seems to be doing fine. Take it back to you for the final. Have a good one, and look forward to the next one. M7HIQ, 73 from M0AEWS. Back to you for the final.
1: M7HO recurring to M0AWS. Yeah, I'm doing a modeling with a node at the moment. I've just put Raspberry Nova on for the 137 birds, the two Russians, Meteor 2-3 and Meteor 2-4. Automatically downloads to the Raspberry Pi and then just bring the images up on the monitor. So I'll say 73's Mike, nice for the chat. All the best, like I say. All being well, Mike, catch you on the birds. Bye bye. All the best.
0: Yeah, cheers, Paul, and yeah, it'd be great to catch you up on the birds, and maybe catch you on QO100 sometime. That's a really good bird. It's very easy as well. You don't have to keep chasing it across the sky. 73s, have a good one. Speak to you soon. M0AEWS, better standby. Cheers.
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0: 7 station. This is Mike India 9 Uniform Alpha Delta. You're coming through fine, a little broken, but fine, over.
1: Yeah, I never got your call sign, I never got the call sign. It's only just coming up for a number on my side. I'm not sure what's going on. I'm just trying to set this little radio up to the Yaesu ST5D, but I've got it on cross mode going to the DMR, and then, of course, going back to the Fusion side, the C4FM. So you're only coming up as a number on this side. So, yeah, I'm not sure if that's right, to be honest with you. It probably should be a call sign. So I'm not a call sign, I do apologise. My name is Clark on this side, Charlie Lima Alpha Romeo Kilo, and I'm just outside the capital of Edinburgh in the UK, Scotland. Many thanks for the radio check anyway, my friend. Many thanks for the contact.
0: Mike India
1: 9
0: Uniform Alpha Delta, returning. Yeah, I'm coming through NWAG, Northwest All-Star Group, which is probably why you're not getting a call sign, because it's not on the Fusion. I do have Fusion here, but it's coming through on NWAG at the minute. So, as I said, your audio is fine, but slightly broken on some of the audio, but perfectly readable, over.
1: Mike India 9 Uniform Alpha Delta, AM7CEH returning, yeah, okay. It's maybe because, as I said, I put on cross mode from the DMR to the Fusion. I just wanted to see how easy it was to actually go from DMR back to Fusion, but yeah, easy just pressing the button, really. So I'm just in the middle of actually trying to work out the rest here, and so I'll just carry on here, but thanks for answering the call anyway, just to tell me that I'm working. It's always a good start if somebody else can hear you. So I'll see you just now. Many thanks for the contact anyway. And Uniform Alpha Delta, this is MM7CE, 73 just now. Many thanks.
0: You and your turn. 73, all the best. Hope you get it all sorted out. Bye-bye.

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0: really very scratchy into the box, 2-2. Didn't get the call there. Anyway, hope the signal improves from you, MW7EEG portable. MW7EEG, I only got Chorley Town Centre out of that, still very scratchy indeed. I will stand by and call in again if the signal improves. MW7EEG portable.
1: Yeah, okay, sorry for that, I'm not getting much signal off the repeater.
0: G7SYY from MW7G portable. Yeah, that was sounding more promising there for a minute. The name here is David Delta Alpha Fox Yankee Delta Delta, QTH Northwest Wales, just south of the town of Caernarfon. And as it happens, I know Chorley Town Centre very well indeed. Back to you from MW7EUG portable.
1: Okay, David, I'm going to stop still for a minute. Am I still getting into the repeater okay? Am I readable at the moment, over?
0: Yeah, reading you 5 and 5 into the repeater now.
1: There's a difference. Right, okay, yeah, you know Chorley Town Centre. It's not too good at the moment up here. I'm just hoping to get back home before it starts. Down again, but the name here is Steve, and I'm possibly half a mile away from Chorley Town Centre, so I mean, it's always a job, because I don't know how well I'm getting into the computer. I'm looking to RP, it's well over 10 miles from where I am, and I'm quite low down at the moment. So over to you, David, G7SYY Mobile.
0: G7SYY Mobile, yeah, very nice to work you there, Steve. Like I say, I know Chorley quite well in the surrounding area. I grew up halfway between Copple and Chorley, not far from Birkacre, so know the area quite well indeed. All I can say is whenever I've been back over the last 10 years, they've killed Chorley Town Centre, haven't they, or tried their best to. It's from what I remember from 20 years ago, they've made a mess of it. I'll pass that back to you, MW7EUG portable.
1: Yeah, I'm keen on what they've done to it, but there you go, voting these people in, and they seem to come up with all these improvements, and basically it's a total failure. but I tend to want it's the same in a lot of places. I'm not too bad where we are. I mean, a 5-minute drive here, 10-minute drive, and I'm on the moors, I'm on the West Pennine moors, you know, and I am going out towards the Styx, so I'm not actually in the town centre. But, I do agree with what you said there, David, unfortunately. But anyway, I'm going to disappear now because I am getting a little bit low down now, and if I'm making it into a box from here, I'm doing pretty well. I'm just using a 5-watt handheld at this side, a Quan Cheng, and he's not doing too bad at the moment, I get it. So over to you, a final, David. Plenty to work you, and hope to catch you again sometime. G7SYY Mobile.
0: G7SYY Mobile, that's all received. Yeah, Chorley Corporation is Chorley's biggest enemy, to be fair. But there we are. It's very nice to work you. I'm guessing if you're up near the West Pennine Way, you're probably out towards towards the Winter Hill side of things. But know the area very well indeed. And it's been an absolute pleasure to work you there, Steve. Absolute pleasure. And hopefully catch you everyone down the log. 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
1: 7-3, David, hope to get it again sometime when I have a little bit more time. 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
0: Oh, thanks for the comeback. Oh, it's a little TID radio, almost like a PMR radio. Thought I'd just test it on my node here in the room, my G7RPG node. 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
1: 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Very good afternoon, Andreas. Very nice to work you. I'm wondering if you're filming for the YouTube channel again. I'm curious to know what you're working on and which TID radio you're working on. 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
0: Nice to meet you there. Of course, I'm always recording. It's a funny one. It's a TID radio M11, and the node is made by Carl at DV Mega. It's like in a clear case with a Raspberry Pi and a radio board, this blue board sat on top. But you're booming in, sounding really good. This thing hasn't actually got a screen. The channel number shines through the plastic case, so it's quite strange. Back to you, M0FXB.
1: MW7EEG portable returning. That's all received and sound very interesting indeed. I'm curious to know more about the node as well. Sounds like quite a nice little setup there. Wondering if it's also portable for event rally, that kind of stuff use. It'd be quite a nice place to put a little access node. The channel is well received, and I spend a lot of my time watching it in the evenings when I'm unwinding after work. So much appreciated there, Andreas, and I'll be looking forward to what you come out with next. I'm guessing in on a POC radio. I'm actually not doing real RF today because I'm in a bit of a radio not spot in a valley here in northwest Wales, which is my home QTH, about 7 miles south-southeast of Caernarfon. M0FXB MW7EEG.
0: M0FXB. Yeah, the node by Carl, it's got a board on it called an S818. So many people put Bofengs inside their nodes, which connect to Raspberry Pis and gets us onto the All-Star system, which is what I'm doing now, really. But this board S81A is smaller and thinner, so it's easier to work with when you're building a node. Carl's on Facebook, just check out DV Mega. But to be honest, most of the time I actually use my other one by G7RPG, and that does have a Bofeng 888S inside it because it's just so reliable. I use it all the time, bigger but reliable. So, thanks for the contact. Thanks for watching my channel. It's just me tinkering, drinking cups of tea and coffee. And just loving the hobby there. Back to you.
1: MW7EEG portable, that's exactly what the hobby's all about. Learning, thinking, experimenting, and these days reviewing very new interesting kit from the Far East. And I must admit, buying new kit from the Far East has become quite of a digital distraction for me. I tend to only operate handheld portable because I'm in a VNU not spot, not going to HF yet, hopefully G90 in the next couple of few months. But at the moment, there's always been some other financial drain on my time, the last one being the turbo on the car blowing up, so that's £500 for a new turbo and a couple of days crawling around underneath fitting. So, the G90 will come sooner or later, and hopefully I'll get out across the world on HF. But, many thanks to you for the videos and indeed to all the people that put stuff on YouTube. I think it's a great place to get resources and learning when you're actually getting into the hobby. And kind of go from there, really. 0FXB MW7EUG portable.
0: Yeah, I do like the G90. But doing the firmware on it's a bit scary, but you can't really brick it. But it is still scary because it's a two-process thing. But hopefully you won't need to do that. Very capable radio, 20 watts. I've got a screen here that interacts with it by Quantum. Two cables connect to it, and you get a, I think it's a 5-inch touchscreen. But that does cost not as much as the radio, but it does cost a few hundred pounds. But I would say that the G90 standalone with the built-in tuner is a fantastic, fantastic HF and CW transceiver. So yeah, I better stand by. I don't want to hog HubNet. But really nice to meet you. And yeah, let me know when you get that G90. I've still got mine sat here. Still like to use it. Back to you for a final from Mike Zero, Fox X-Ray Bravo.
1: 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Yeah, that's all received. I shall give way to others that might be around on HubNet in a few minutes. But for a final, yeah, I will. I've seen the firmware update, and it does seem to be quite an invested process, shall we say. We'll get that one further down the line. Many thanks for calling in. It's very nice to work you, and I shall pass it around to you for a final 73, and looking forward to the next video soon. MW7EUG.
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0: MW7EUG portable calling M0FXB if you're still around on the node. Good grief, that was quick. Video's already up. Nice one. MW7EUG portable standing by.
1: M0FXB, yeah, what happened? I was filming a video on some budget radios, three different budget radios, and the node, and you came in right at the very end when I was about to finish. You replied, and so you're at the end of it. I did a little short as well, so it was...
0: MW7EUG portable. Yeah, that's all received. And yeah, I should be looking forward to the video. I see what you mean about the TID radio set. It actually reminds me very closely of a Baofeng set that came out a while back, which is, what does memory say? I think it's a T18 or a T22, something like that. And it's completely a PMR set. It's actually rebadged Retivis, but it has the same kind of green display, although not under the clear polycarbonate of the case.

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1: Yes, Mark, I am really monitoring. 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
0: Ooh, check you out. Foxtrot / G4XDR. How are you, mate? Nice to hear you on. I was just wondering if you're off on the trip yet. Evidently you are. And I wonder whereabouts in the great world you are. Well, obviously in France, but you know what I mean. La belle France. I tell you what, there can't be many left over there. I think they're all over here, Tony. No end of Frenchmen on their bikes on the island. Racing cancelled today, loads of rain and fog. That's the update here from GD5MUP. Back to you.
1: Yeah, I am, Mark. Yeah, we're in Brittany. We're sat in the van at the moment, working out where we're going to go tomorrow. We've been here 3 nights. We've done quite a bit of walking yesterday, quite a bit today. The weather's not been very good for us, but we got away with it. We'd been back about 15 minutes and the heavens opened and we were in the van. So we'd have been out there, we'd have got soaked wet through, but we didn't. So we got away with it because we got out early. So anyway, that's where we are. We're looking at going to Quimper tomorrow. We're just checking out campsites on search for sites. Yeah, well, there you go. That's the other man for you, isn't it? You know, racing cancelled, all that kind of business. I watched a video, quite horrific, of the brothers, the accident where the damn thing took off. Wow! Got a lift on it, didn't it? Took off. That was a hell of a shot for them lads, wasn't it? For absolutely buttoning it down the straight, and then the next thing, well, it did a blooming Campbell job, didn't it, with a Bluebird. Exactly the same kind of thing. No wonder they've knocked it in the head, you know, if that's the kind of thing that's happening to them now. What was I going to say to them? Back to you anyway, Mark.
0: I've not seen it, to be honest, mate. I've heard loads of people talking about it, but I've not seen it. Whenever I sit down and get a chance to be near online, I tend to go into admin mode and catch up on all the stuff, and I always think about, oh, I should have looked at blah, blah, blah. But to be honest, I think it's probably not without its fair share of controversy. Someone did explain it to me that some of the changes which had been forced upon the class this year resulted in, or contributed to, let's put it that way, contributed to, the situation that caused the Cobra.

0: to sustain those injuries. I'll get the lowdown when I go down the club there, because one of our members is a former sidecar racer, got a podium as well back in the day. So he'll have an opinion that he's no doubt keen to share. So I'll get the inside scoop on that one there, Tony. But yeah, okay, on Brittany. To be honest, mate, I always get Brittany and Normandy the wrong way around. I never know which one is closer to us. Is it the Normans are closer to us, as in Normandy is north of Brittany? You'll have to fill me in on what's the nearest town, Tony, and what you're planning to do with yourself. Foxtrot / G4XDR. This is GD5MUP.
1: Okay, Mark. Anyway, we'll leave that there. The discussion about that. We'll see what comes out in the wash, won't we, about the sidecars. Normandy. Normandy's closest. When you come from we went across to Cannes, really, Ousterham, and we were very soon. Well, we're in straight. Well, you are at the Normandy beaches at the port. And in fact, quite a few years ago now, we went there on the bike, and we stopped at Arromanches. There's Adrian, he runs a B&B there, cracking B&B, so we've been there a couple of times. And so we've toured all the beaches, we've done all that. But this time, we just, first off, we got, well, like 10, 15 minutes down the road, we went to a park up. A car park it was, actually, in a village, and it was right by Gold Beach. And then after that, we had another park up, free car park. And then we ended up at this site, which we've been here for 3 days, big site here. And this is at a place called Plumenac. And it's the Rose Coast. It's the pink granite coast. And it's really remarkable, actually. So pretty great big boulders there on the coast. You want to see them all piled up on top of each other. Done a cracking job with it. Slarty Bartfast, he did Norway, but he could have done this because he made a great job, you know, a really good job. And you need to know Hitchhiker's Guide to the Galaxy to pick up on that one. So, yeah, that's it. Normandy is the first one you come to, the Normandy beaches, and then you carry on. And you go down Dinan and then come round the corner to the north coast of Brittany and start, you know, traversing round the coast. But we're not doing all the coast by any means. We're looking, the weather's going to be bad tomorrow. We've got 14, going to be on the coast, so that's why we're looking at an inland campsite. And I think we've identified one that we want to go to now. Back to you, Mark.
0: Lovely fjords, all crenellations. Yeah, that was slightly part fast, wasn't it? That was brilliant, the original there, for the avoidance of doubt. Yeah, absolutely classic. a load of dingo's kidneys to anyone else. Yeah, okay, on Normandy, I remember it now. Yeah, Brittany's, like you say, you go around the corner, around St. Malo, and all the way out to Brest. Incidentally, there's a cove near Brest, near London now, actually, where the French seem to put all their old naval vessels. They tie them all up, and there's loads of stuff there. They're all locked up. You can probably kayak out to them if you're so inclined. But I didn't know about this, and I was trundling around the area on the GS one year, and just popped around the corner, and had to do a double take because there's all these, like, you know, frigates and destroyers and whatnot all, like, tied up to each other and rusting away, which is a sight when you're not expecting it. But the beaches are pretty fantastic, aren't they? You said some of the names there, Arromanches, Omaha Beach, again, another very famous one. They're going to be so evocative of anyone over, well, I don't know, our age, I guess, isn't it? But again, probably doesn't mean an awful lot. Yeah, so to be fair, mate, just thought I'd give you a shout, see how you're getting on. Not a great deal to report, as I say, it's wet. Tomorrow is a rest day, so I think they're probably going to put the stuff from today that was cancelled on for tomorrow. We remain to be seen. And then two more days of racing to get in a week, which is looking, you know, really bad weather-wise. years, so I'm glad you're in a camper, put it that way. There's loads of soggy campers out this way. Anyway, mate, I'll chuck it to you for a final. Got the radio in the background there. Chuck it to you for a final, mate. Nice to hear you. GD5MUP.
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1: 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And what? Oh, what did you say? Stroke portable, she's reminding me. Well, that's it. I've not seen that. One place I'm going to be going is St. Nazaire. This will be later on. That's where the submarine pens are, the U-boat pens are. And I want to have a look at that. It's quite amazing from what I can gather. The construction, how quickly they damn well did it. It's all concrete. So I'll be having a look at that, St. Nazaire. But before that, we've got quite a lot of Brittany. We're coming really onto the best bit, where all the good bits are, as we get more to the down the west side of Brittany. We're looking towards that now. We're going to skip across to Quimper, then we can just sit the weather out, let it go, because it is going to brighten up again, and then we can get on with touring the rest of it, and then jump off probably into the Loire Valley. Anyway, there you go. Put it round, and if you want to get going, I'll just take it up with Paul, but I'll put it back to you, Matt. 7-3 if you're going. Foxtrot GW4X. Yeah, I don't need to keep saying that, do I?
3: Nah, got you in there, Paul. Let me just make sure I'm not doubling. Hang on. Yeah, that's all right, mate. We know who you are. No, cheers, Tony. I'll stay and have an over or two with Paul in the group, as it were. I just didn't want to be on here waffling on for ages about nothing. Nothing new, I suppose, isn't it? But, I forgot you were going down the Loire Valley. Absolutely cracking. Really good. Best time of year as well. Well, this in September, I think, the best time of year, isn't it? Before the kids kick out properly. So I'm a little bit jealous there. I wonder how far along you're going there. Paul, I'll put it straight round to you, mate. Nice to hear you. Hope it all went well earlier on. And G0CDX to take it, GD5MUP.
2: GD5MUP, G0CDX in the group. Very good evening, gentlemen. Late afternoon, whatever you want to call it. I did manage to get back into the group this morning, Mark. As I was trying to say goodbye, I think Kevin came up, and then Andy came up, and it got too late. I had to go because I had an appointment, so sorry about that, but I just never got in there again. But there you go. Afternoon, Tony and Sue. I see she's keeping you in check there and reminding you of everything you should be saying and doing, Tony. It's good to have one of them in the shack, isn't it? I've got one downstairs. I was going to ask her to come up and, look after me. Make sure I don't say the wrong thing. But I've had a good afternoon anyway. I've been out playing snooker, come back, still a bit of propagation on 6 metres. I'm just looking on the dashboard now. There's some HA stations, which I think is Hungary, and a few others, a Spanish station there. And so there's a little bit of propagation on 6. Haven't had a look on 4, but I did manage today to work some 4 metres for the first time ever in my life. It was only FT8, but nevertheless, managed to get across to Czech Republic and somewhere else and also the UK. So it's quite pleased with that, with 4 metres. As I say, I'm just looking at 6 at the moment. Doesn't seem to be a lot of USB stuff on there, or voice, but there's, you know, there's some propagation still left in there, so all good at the Western Front. Sounds like you and Sue's having a good time, Tony. I can't say I'm jealous, but I am. plenty of wine in that area as well, eh? Cheap wine, go in any of the supermarkets, 3 or 4 euros, you've got yourself a good bottle of plonk. Round to you, Tony. Foxtrot stroke G4SDR, G0CDX in the group. Is that right?
1: It's near enough, Paul. Near enough, it'll do. Yeah, okay. So you got the Czech Republic on 4 metres. Wow. but it is a low signal mode, isn't it? You know, it's able to pick up very small signals. So it's no wonder it's getting out, but the trick is to do it on voice, isn't it? Anyway, you know. Well done. The weather here is just a billion. It's not been great today. We walked about 5.5 miles. We did six and a half yesterday. We've done about 5 miles today. So we went the other way on the coastal path to the next town. Nice town with a big bay and a marina and what have you. Then we went up. We found this park that's got granite sculptures, quite impressive they were, and luckily we were nearly back at the campsite where we did that. So we're moving on tomorrow to a place called Quimper, and we're going to Camper. It looks like Quimper, but it's Camper. I'm getting corrected again here. Right, round to Mark. The racing might go on tomorrow, is that right? And how's it going with the with your brother's setup there? Is it a cafe or something, isn't it, at the back door? How's that going, Mark? Go.
3: I'm just chuckling there at Quimper, Tony. I didn't know how it's properly pronounced as well. Most French words I can have a stab at and get it right, you know, sort of 60% of the time. But just my brain, he said Quim. Sorry. Absolute school child. Drawing a veil over that. Yeah, it's all right, mate. It's all right. It's practice week was fantastic. And really good weather. We got, I think it's about the fifth or the sixth year now running that we've got outside help at the catering. We've tried everything. We've tried, Michelin star chefs coming in that have proven to be a fairly high maintenance and needing support staff themselves. We've tried the other end of the scale coming in and they've been absolutely useless. We've tried external companies coming in and doing their thing, but not really come to a commercial agreement. And this year we've got three fellas from Belfast, so technically three fellas from Belfast. They're going to do pies, and they're absolutely gorgeous. They're actually making the pies on site, Tony. In our kitchen, they've got all the presses and the stompers and whatever else they have in the kitchen, that whirly thing that kneads the dough. It's all there, and they're making pies fresh, and we've got some absolutely brilliant fillings as well, so they're really, really good, really popular, and it's doing well. Met some cracking people. Loads of Australians this year, couple of Americans, and just endless French. I don't know what's up with that. Endless French. But yeah, all good. Individually, every conversation is a treat, and it's really nice to meet them. But at the end of the day, sort of 12, 14 hours in of non-stop talking, I just want to go home and just read a book and be quiet, you know. So I'm a little bit high and dry. Quick pip. To you, Paul. Well done on the 4 meter contact there. I think you said to the Czech Republic. It sounds interesting. I mean, I know I know what 2 meter propagation I can expect, you know, setting aside trouble.

0: Eric ducting and all that for a minute. I know what you can expect on 2 meters on a given day, even when there's a bit of a lift, I suppose. And I know 4 meters a couple of steps towards HF, isn't it? So Czech Republic, that sounds pretty good. You got me curious now. I'm more curious than I am about this free DV stuff, if I'm honest. I think 4 meters might be something in my grasp. We'll have to have a go. Anyway, station manager has just pulled in the pickup truck. She's gone to feed the ponies, and now she's going to want her nose bag. So I'm going to QSY to the kitchen. I'll be monitoring, but I bid you both 7-3, and thank you very much for the company. G0CDX, GD5MUP. Oh, and by the way, yeah, I knew that was the case this morning. We sort of guessed you'd had to hoof it there, Paul, so no need, mate, no need. Go ahead.
1: Yeah, okay, Mark. I did also work Poland as well, and I worked a station in the UK. I think 4 is more like 6 than it is like 2. But having said that, I've never run FTA on 2. I could, but, you know, I haven't. It means swapping antennas about and unplugging different bits and bobs, so I won't bother, but... Yeah, I mean, it's the 4 meters is looks like it's going to be a good bet. Actually, I built an antenna last week and got it outdoors, and it's all working tickety-boo for me there, Mark, so I was quite pleased with it. And I'll, I should carry on throughout the summer. I think it's going to perform a bit like 6 meters. 6 meters is a really good band. I don't know if you've worked 6 meters, Mark, but if you have, you'll know what I mean. When it opens up, you're all over Europe on voice. I've never heard any stateside or anything like that, but but I've heard. And actually, for 6, I'm using a loft antenna, an horizontal loft antenna, and for 4, I'm using a flower pot. Vertical half wave, and seems to be working pretty good, mate. So I'm pleased with that. How long you got left on the site, Tony? Do you move on tomorrow? And shame about the weather. It would have been nice if you could have got some really good weather. We've had quite a bit of rain this afternoon, but I could hear it smacking the roof while I was playing snooker. Didn't put me off though. I had a 56 break and played quite well. Round to you, Tony, I believe. G4XDR, forget the F/ G0CDX is a group.
2: Okay, Paul. Cheers, Mark. Thanks for the shout, mate. Appreciate it. And sounds pretty good of what you get, the setup you've got there. Pies, oh, that's good, isn't it? I'll bet they're brilliant. Anyway, all the best, Mark. Paul, it's quite impressive. It's interesting about the 4 meters. It remains to be seen. Keep at that and see how. God, I'm having a beer here. I'm burping. Keep at it and see if it keeps up, if you keep making contacts over there. I might have a go at that myself, to be honest. Where you've got that antenna, you've got that right up there. That's pretty good, right up at the eaves of the house, haven't you? It's probably... Actually, I mean, yeah, it's a bit higher than mine. It's not a lot higher than the one I've got, but it is a bit higher. But you've done well getting that up there. You must have carried it up. You've carried it up the ladder and mounted that. It's on a an old mount in it, an original, that was already there. You've done well getting that up there. So you carried it up and then you dropped it into the mount. You can explain exactly how you did that. But, I might have a deal with FTA when I get that. Look what you're doing to me. God almighty. But it is actually brilliant if you can get FM contacts, because it's really good. And the contacts I've had, they're not that far, But even so, you get fading in and out with it. You know, it is a bit weird. I mean, I think generally maybe 20 or 30 mile, and as I say, the antenna isn't that high. And you still get fading in and out. It's a weird band, really, like that. That's you, Paul, and just fill us in. You carried that antenna up the ladder. I'm not good on ladders, so I think you're probably better than me, to be honest. Tell us a bit more about your FT8. Well, Foxtrot GW4SDR Portable.
1: Yeah, okay, Tony. I'll just say 7-3s to Mark. I think you're leaving, Mark, but I'll just drop Kerry in case you've got anything else you want to say before I take it over. Go ahead.
0: Nope. Listening with interest, guys, just in the kitchen getting grub on. 7-3 all. Go ahead, Paul.
1: Yeah, okay, Mark, 7-3, have a good evening there, and catch up with you soon. Yeah, okay, Tony, well, I made the loft, I made the mast was, had a satellite dish on it, an old Sky satellite dish, which we stopped using about 3 years ago. We've switched over to, downloading stuff, streaming, that was the word I was looking for. So we don't really use any antennas anymore for receiving signals. So I, when I started building the antenna, I thought, well, the first thing I've got to do is get that down. So I took the, getting the satellite dish and the mast down was harder than getting the mast and the antenna back up, but I sort of just stood on a ladder and did it, mate. I carried it down with one hand and carried the other one back up with one hand, and it was a bit hairy, but I managed to get it up. Once it was up, that was it. So it's working all right. There is a little bit of lift conditions today, I've got to say. I haven't worked anyone locally, like Grabwave or FM or anything. I've just had that today. I had, Czech Republic, another one which I can't remember, Poland, and a British station. But I've been out, so haven't been able to play with it in the afternoon. That was this morning. But, yeah, it's working well. I'm pleased with it. It was worth all the hassle just to work it like that. I generally, in 6 metres, I can generally, with the loft antenna, horizontally polarised, get similar sort of contacts when conditions are nice, Tony. So it might be worth you, when you get back, giving it a go. You just got to keep your eye on propagation. That's the only problem. And I did actually went up on the hub there and said 6-4 is open. And about an hour later, some G3 station come back to me and thank me because he worked a few stations. Back to you, Tony. G0CDX, go ahead.
2: Okay, Bob. Yeah, you've done well with that, mate, carrying that up there and anchoring it up, bolting it to the support. Done well there. And it's working for you, isn't it? But as I say, you're doing a neat job with that. With that flower pot antenna and the windings and what have you, and you've done it differently to me. You've got like a tail coming out of the antenna, out of the tube, and then you've put a joiner in, haven't you? You know, you've linked your coax up to it, whereas I put an SO239 on the bottom. Same thing, similar thing, but I don't have that tail coming out. So it's a very similar thing. I'm going to want to get back, as I say, I've told you that I did make a delta loop, and I've still got that, to be honest with you. I've

0: shortwave stub, which will make it a single band, which is all I want it to be honest. But when you feed it with a Grinnell ballon, it actually makes it, it can be a multiple, you know, it can be a multiband antenna. What other band I'd, it would go to, I don't really know. But so rather than use the 4-to-1 ballon that I built a long time ago, I've had it on various antennas. I'll do it that way. So I'll get that up and running and see how it goes. I did try and I was a bit disappointed with it. I wasn't really getting anywhere on 4 meters. And if I, but then again, I was feeding it at a corner, and that made it vertically polarised. So what I'll probably do is feed it in the centre bottom run along the run, and it will, you know, like imagine a triangle. Well, the bottom will be where I feed it, right in the centre, and then it'll make it, it'll be horizontally polarised. I want to get that. That's a little plan I'm going to do. And I will have a little play with FTA on 4 metres. Anyway, Paul, I'm going to go now. We're sorting out tea now, so we've got to decide what we're going to do for tea. I've got various choices, so I'll have to decide. Back to you for the final match. W4XDR Portable.
1: Yeah, okay, yeah, Tony, Rod, a timeout button couldn't have worked you better. Yeah, I mean, it, you know, I copied that video that you sent me of how it was built, the flower pot, by stripping, I think it was 91 millimetre, and I think the other thing was 99 millimetres. I can't remember which way round it was. But I built it that way, but obviously, because I was putting it where I was putting it, I sort of redesigned what, you know, I didn't want it just as an hanging, like, you know, as something you could use portable. I want it as a, almost a vertical, which is what I've got. So I am pleased with the way it's gone up, and it don't look too bad. I bought a bit of plastic tubing that I measured, and it fitted snugly over the mast. I had to use a little bit of soapy water to get it over the mast and clean the mast up, because it had lots of little pits on it. But I cleaned it up with a wire brush, and you know, and put some soap on the mast, and the plastic tubing slipped over with a bit of with elbow grease, Tony. But it worked, and it works well. And I could have. I was thinking about using just one length of coax, but I had a spare bit that was long enough to build the antenna. So I just thought, well, I'll put a double adapter on it and, you know, do it the way I did it. And I've now covered that up with, you know, good insulation tape. And, you know, you can't even see that joint now. So, you know, all's well that ends well. I think, you know, it may be, you're saying that, well, you didn't have no good success with it. It may just be that propagation. I mean, you know, going by 6 metres, which is the only band that I can compare, 6 metres can be dead for months, especially through the winter, and all of a sudden it just comes alive. That's why they call it the magic band, which it has been today. 6 has been good today, and 4 also was good. I don't know what they're like now. I'm on 40 metres at the moment, just monitoring 3DV, Tony. All right, mate, I'll let you and Sue go. Enjoy your tea. We've got hake and prawns tonight with boiled potatoes and salad and, you know, some dressing. 7-3 for now, G0CDX.
0: Sounds absolutely lovely, that, Paul. Hake, oof. I think we've got steak. We got a pack of 4 the other day. It was on offer in a Leclerc. Was it? Yeah, it was a Leclerc, wasn't it? Yeah, really nice. So we might have the second 2 of the steaks tonight. Okay, Bob. Right, all good. Nice job. See you later. We'll be travelling tomorrow, so I'll definitely not be around for the 10 o'clock meet-up. We're going to hit it off tomorrow early doors, try to get to the next air. For, you know, about 12 o'clock, something like that, and get parked up. Hopefully there'll be room for us.

0: Paul, 73, J, Foxtrot, JW4XDR Portable. Cheers, Paul. Have a good evening.
1: G0CDX returning. So, because you called yourself Foxtrot, that means you're in France. And then you said GW, that means you're in Wales. I think, for the fish, Tony, where you are at the moment, I would go in one of the supermarkets and get some nice fish. The supermarkets over there do some great fish and it's cheaper. I like the bread over in France as well. That's what I miss. Anyway, have a nice evening, mate. 7-3 for now. G0CDX.
0: Just a quick comeback about the call sign. I go under GW because I'm on QRZ as GW. If anybody wanted to look me up on QRZ, they wouldn't find me under G4XDR. But I either sign G4XDR and I'm in England, or I sign GW4XDR and I'm in Wales. I am registered under Wales, so that's why I go for that one, Paul. Cheers now.
1: Yeah, well, that's a bit back to front. When you're in England, you don't give your full call sign. So people in England, they're looking for you, and you give out a G4 call instead of a GW4. They can't find you, mate. 73G0CDX.
0: Yeah, point taken, Paul. I do sign G4 when I'm in England. You're right. It's very confusing, isn't it? I'll leave it there.
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0: 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G0CDX.
1: Hello, Paul. How are you, mate? Hopefully everything's A-OK with you. PY5-G0ABD.
0: Yeah, okay, Tony. Heard you call in there. Thought I'd have a couple of overs with you, as my tea's going to be dished up soon, just before 6 o'clock, as you said, mate. Weather's pretty naff. Been raining mainly all afternoon, mate, but it is what it is, and not a lot I can do about it. I've been doing all right with that 3DV. Worked quite a few stations on there. And I've been playing with 4 meters today. First time I've worked anyone on 4 meters. I only put the antenna up at the weekend. But I did work over into Poland and Czech Republic and someone in the UK as well. There was a little bit of conditions in the UK today. Not a lot, but you know, enough that I could make some good contacts on 4 meters, which is a new band for me. I've never used it before, so I'm quite pleased to, you know, after all the efforts of putting up an antenna, to, you know, get a few contacts there, Tony. How's propagation been at your end? Back to you, G0ABD, G0CDX, over.
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1: PY5-G0ABD returning. Propagation. Oh, 4 meters. Never worked it. Paul, never worked 4 meters. We're not allowed to use it down here, but I do go on there odd occasions just to see if anything does drop through, you know, but I doubt it very, very much. Nice copy to Poland on that. Yeah, congratulations, mate. Nice one. And believe it or not, I've spoken to Argentina on my 3DV, mate. Dogs are barking again on my wick. There's dogs outside, the street dogs. They're nice dogs, believe me. Yeah, I had my first chat today, mate, and on 20 metres, and quite impressed I was too. He was booming through here. Lost him a couple of times because the old propagation died a little bit. But he's only, what is he, he's 1,132 miles away from me. So it weren't bad. Good copy, mate. So I'll just wait for a few more to come on. There was a Colombian come on the other day and a Chile. So I'll just wait for them to come back on and see if I can get that working. Sorry to hear about the rain, but there you go, mate. It is what it is, isn't it? It's dark clouds, grey clouds over here. It was sunshine earlier, but it's going to rain. There's no getting away from it, mate, because we're in our winter, so it's going to rain. Something we have to get used to. But glad to hear everything's A-OK your way, Paul. G0CDX, PY5-G0ABD.
0: Yeah, OK, Tony. Got you in there, Malcolm. Yeah, OK, mate. Nice one on the Argentinian, on the 3DV. I do quite often see you on the dashboard of the 3DV, but it's nice to get your first one under your belt, and you know, it tells you that your system's working all right, which is great for you. Well done, mate. I'm going to have to go QRT, but I'm going to pass it over to Malcolm, who's down in Cambridge. Let him have an over before I disappear, because my tea's almost ready. A good Good afternoon, Malcolm, or good evening. G0CDX in the group, go ahead.
2: M0MCR, pick it out. Okay, Paul, no problem. Be a quick one. Okay, Tony, pop it round to you in a minute. But just to say, Paul, perhaps I'll have a chat tomorrow, but I've had a nightmare with 4 metres this afternoon, putting aerials up and down. I've changed them around 3 times, and I'm back on the upright the same as you now. But I'll let you go and have tea, because I've got to have mine as well, because we're doing the free food run tonight, so I've got to go as well. But I just want to get that in, and we'll have a chat in the morning. Pop it round to you, Tony. PY stroke G0, is it YBD, is it, Tony? M0MCR.
1: No, it's PY5 stroke G0ABD. Or if you want to do it phonetically, I won't bother doing it, though. Sorry, I forgot your name. Was it Graham? Oh, God, I'm terrible. Okay. I was going to say something to you, Paul. I can't think what it was now. It's gone right out of my head. Anyway, mate, you go get your tea. Don't want that to get cold. I haven't even had my dinner yet, Paul. So it's coming up to 2 o'clock here, 12 minutes to 2. So I don't know. I may do myself something. I may just do some chips, you know, and have that for dinner. I like a little bit of curry chips. Oh, by the way, I was booming into Argentina, Paul. He was saying, your audio is brilliant. He said, you're absolutely booming in. Where he was breaking up a little, and he was using a Yagi beam, would you believe? Okay. You get going, Paul. I don't know if you're staying or going. It is Graham, is it? M0MCR. Back to over to you, Paul. G0CDX. PY5 stroke G0ABD.
0: Yeah, okay, Tony. G0CDX returning to the group. Yeah, well, I'm pleased for you with the 3DV contact. And

0: I wonder, I haven't got time to listen to what power you were running, Tony, and what power he was running. I usually run around 25-30 watts. Malcolm, sounds like you've had a bit of a nightmare with that antenna. Hopefully your propagation will be as good as it was today, tomorrow. It hasn't been fantastic. I didn't hear any voice on 4 meters, but I did set up the automatic CQ call with a voice recording so that I could let it keep calling, which I did today. And I must have called CQ probably 20 times on 70.200 4 meters sideband, but never got any voice responses. But as I said, I worked three different stations, three different countries on FT8, so I was quite pleased with that, Malcolm. All right, Malcolm, I'll leave you and Tony to it, because as I say, we're having prawns, ache, and boiled potatoes and salad. So I'm quite looking forward to it. With a little bit of dressing. 7 police for an hour, over to you, Malcolm, and hopefully catch you in the morning, mate. M0 MCR, G0 CDX in the group. 7 free for now. 7 free, Tony.
1: M0 MCR, picking up. Yeah, okay, Paul, 73 is, catch you tomorrow. Yes, it's been a bit of a nightmare today, but I'm back on the white stick vertical now, the same as you, and I'll have another play tomorrow, but I'll use the 7300 tomorrow instead of the dedicated radio, because that's only FM. Then I can have a play with FT8 on it, but I'll worry about that in the morning. Yeah, I must go as well. As I say, we've got to go and do the free food pickup tonight for the charity, so I shall have to rush off as well. But anyway, nice to make your acquaintance, Tony. I think I got it right this time. Papa Yankee 5, G0, Alpha Bravo Delta. So hopefully that's right. I'll pop it round to you for a final. M0, MCR.

If anybody's listening, I think I dropped out. I do apologise. Ciao, ciao, Malcolm, 73s. Paul, ciao, ciao, mate, 73s to you too. Pair of you, look after yourselves. Ciao.

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1: Yeah, okay, Cliff, you're a little bit quiet, but can read you. I'll take it you're out on a bit of a walk, so I can see you coming through Echo Link. But anyway, good evening. I didn't speak this morning because I had to leave. I was when you came in, I was just about to go out, and then Andy came in, and I just didn't have time to wait for everyone to finish their over. So in the end, I just had to switch it off, mate. Sorry about that, but trust you well. Had a good day today. Been to the doctors about my thumb. He said I've got to have an ultrasound scan to see what it actually is. But he was a bit perplexed with it. He wasn't 100% sure what it could be. But he thinks I might have a little bit of arthritis that's digging into the nerve. But until he has a look, then there's not a lot I can do. Other than that, yeah, had a nice little play on 4 metres today. And had some success, managed to work Poland somewhere else, I can't remember. Czech Republic, and a British nation as well, so not too bad, mate. How's your day been? DG4SKN, portable G0CDX.
0: DG4SKN mobile. Okay, Paul. Yeah, all noted. Yeah, I've got the pick of the 4 meter contact. Very good. Yeah, I haven't done much radio today. I did turn it on a couple of times, but I've been down in the basement most of the day and playing piano. Not for my benefit, well, it is for my benefit, but some tracks for other people. Yeah, okay, on the thumb then, well, I guess you could just have to wait and see what they say, really.

0: But I know if I don't play the guitar for a while though, I do get a bit of pain, but it's nothing like what you're getting by the sound of it. Sounds like it's hurting quite a lot. Yeah, I wondered about it this morning, that's no problem. Well, when Mark said, well, you said as well, but Mark said about you had to get away, then I think I waffled on a bit. Andy did as well, so by that time I thought he might not be around, so that was no problem for. Yeah, just go around the block a couple of times here, because it looks like it's going to rain, so I don't want to go too far away. And we've had rain off and on most of the day, but at least it's nice and cool. Back to you, Paul. G0CDX, DG4SKM Mobile.
1: Yeah, okay, G0CDX returning. Yeah, we've had rain this afternoon, actually. It's not been great. It's a bit windy here as well at the moment. It's not been cold, so no problem. I went snooker this afternoon. Played all right, actually, but I lost to someone that is not as good as me. He went 3-0 up with a load of flukes. He can play, but he's not. I could genuinely give him 21 starts and still beat him. He was fluking everything. He's so lucky, this bloke. I said to him, you should go and put some money on the lottery. But then in the fourth flat frame, I had a 56 break. Won that frame. And in the fifth frame, I had a couple of 20s. And I won that frame. And then he said, oh, can we go home? I've had enough. That was the end of it. About half past four, packed up and come home. But propagation had gone by the time I got home. I want to try 80 metres on FD8. I haven't tried it on 80 metres yet. I did try last night, actually, but when I got up there, there was no 80 metre FD8 running, really. It was pretty quiet. It might just be because people don't use 80 metres for FD8. So there wasn't a lot of operators. Well, there's not a lot of operators on 80 anyway. Six was open as well today. Did you get a chance to play with that, or was you busy working with the old Joanna there, Kev? Back to you, G0CDX.
0: DG4SKN, okay, Paul. Yeah, I did turn it on, but I didn't work with anybody, and I saw it was, well, saying that, there's a lot of local stations to me that are using 6 metres, and of course I'm getting on the ground wave. There's one really near, he's really crushing signal, and there's a couple that are in villages not too far away, so I looked them up on QRZ. So when it looks like the band's open, it might not be for me, because it's probably just local stuff coming in, so I don't know. But as you know, I've had success on 6 metres FT8, so that was really good. And 80 metres last night was good. I got up, I didn't get to bed too early, and so I put 80 metres on, and I think that's the furthest distance I've worked on 80 metres with my short long wire. Don't make sense, does it? It's about 2,000 miles at Russian station on 80 metres, so that was pretty good. And just get a reset a minute. But what I noticed yesterday, I was on 6, and the tuner was behaving really, really strange. It was sort of doing weird stuff, and doing stuff I wasn't expecting, like I could sort of tune it up on a position that I thought wouldn't be right for 6 metres. And then I discovered that particular MFJ tuner is not compatible with 6 metres anyway. It doesn't go up on 50 megs. So I think it was a good job I was running low power, because I could have done some damage, burnt some out, because it's not designed to work on 6 at all, that ACU. But I did have another MSA tuner, a mobile tuner actually, that works on 6 meters, does HS and 6, so I've swapped them over for now. So I've got that working, and that tunes up a treat anyway on 6. Yeah, I did find out that MSJ aren't in business anymore either. They're not actually in business. They went out of business, I think, a couple of years ago, so I didn't know that. Everybody used to have an MSJ tuner, didn't they? Back to you, Paul, DG4SKN Mobile.
1: Yeah, okay, Kev, DG0CDX returning. They're good tuners, them. Is it MSJ? They are good tuners. Haven't had one, but I nearly bought one once off of Kevin B. Sold it to Dave, I think. It was quite a good tune-up. You know, it is what it is. I've got... My problem now, Kev, is that I've got 4 antennas and I've only got 3 ports on my ATU so that I can switch from one antenna to another. So I've now got to try and get one of those little plugins that you can put 2 antennas in, and I can put a patch lead from that to one of my things, so I can switch from 4 metres to 2 metres. I know what I want, I've just got to pick one up from somewhere. I think the little local CB shop I've got is a bit expensive, actually. He was charging PL259s. He was charging, I think it was £4 for a PL259. I bought 2 off of him. And I thought it was a bit expensive for a PL. And I did say to him, actually, quite a bit pricey. He went, we only use the best stuff. And I looked at the PL259 that he gave me, and I thought, that ain't amazing. So, yeah, I've got to sort something out about that. As for 6 and 4 metres, I've got no ATU for them either. But fortunately enough, the SWR on both antennas, the one in the loft and the new one I've put up outside, the SWR is about 1.6 on the 4 metre and even lower on the 6 metres, and I can tune it with the built-in ATU on the radio. So, you know, that's how it's working, mate. But, yeah, I had a good day today with that, and quite enjoyed it. I haven't worked any 3DV at all today. I've been on it a couple of times, but it was all Japanese, and there was a couple of VKs on there, but obviously on 40 metres, I'm not going to be working them. Back to you, Kev, G0CDX, go ahead.
0: DG4SKN. Okay, Paul, yeah, all copied. Yeah, it's been a few days since I've had a little play with a 3DV. I think the last time this one had that really long QSO. Yeah, must have a go. So many different things to play with nowadays anyway, isn't it? It's really great. Yeah, the MSJ tuners, they've got MSJ Versa tuners. There's probably loads around on the second-hand market still. But they're really good. I mean, they're a bit sort of clunky, and they definitely look sort of homebrew. You have a look at the inside and stuff. But I got 3. First one I got was just like a mobile one. Didn't have any meters on it or anything. But that was the first one I got. Then I got another mobile one, which had a meter on it. And then I got a bigger one. I think the bigger one that I've got, which doesn't tune on 6 meters, I think that looks the same as Dave's, if I can remember. But as I said, it doesn't do 6 meters. But yeah, just manual tuning, isn't it? But I use it because, as you know, my antenna isn't sort of set up for anything. It's just completely, well, it's not random, but you know what I mean. It's not a tuned antenna at all. So I thought rather than listening to the internal ATU clunking around, it probably wouldn't manage some of the bands with the manual tuner, it works alright. Can we get a quick reset, Paul? Hold on. DG4SKN. Yeah, not much else to report really. Just saving locking myself away down in the cellar. It's alright down there. Quite cool actually, it stays virtually the same temperature all year round. But getting on alright with what I'm doing, but I get asked to do things and I tend to sort of shelve them. So I thought I'd better get it done. Right, back to you, Paul. I shall make the next final. Good to catch up with you. Hope you and Denise have a good evening. G0CDX, DG4SKN Mobile.
1: Yeah, okay. G0CDX returning. Did I hear a little dog barking in the background when you started that over? I thought, he must be in the park or something. I don't know, but I could hear a little dog barking. Yeah, I mean, they've got a good name, them tuners. And if I needed one, I'd buy one, but I don't need one, so I'm not going to go and buy one. But I do want to get one of those little antenna switches, so that I'll switch from my loft antenna to my outdoor 4 meter. In actual fact, today when there was a bit of propagation on 4, I was listening to FTA up with the loft antenna inside the loft, and that was coming through all right, so I'm going to at some point test that loft antenna. When I make a contact with someone that on speech, I'm going to say, can I switch over to a different antenna and see if the 4 meter fan dipole that I built is working or not? Because I always thought it didn't really work very well, but the SWR's been good on it, and I could hear stuff on it today. So it might just be that I haven't been around on 4 meters when the propagation wasn't there. If it's there, it'll work, won't it? But we'll see. I need to test that one out, Kev. All right, mate. Well, have a nice evening. Good to run into you. Say hello to Sylvia for us, and I'll catch up with you soon. I don't know if you... I'm not sure if I sent you via WhatsApp or via Messenger about Beamish. I wonder what you thought of that. But let me know when I catch up with you tomorrow. 7-3 for now, G0CDX.
0: DG4SKM for the final. Okay, Paul. Last thing I saw on WhatsApp was that screenshot of the 4 meter thing. I think it was anyway. But as you know, I'm pretty lax on catching up with anything with that messaging. But anyway, I'll have a look when I get back and catch up with you probably tomorrow. You need the little antenna switcher thing. Yeah, I used to use those quite a lot. I remember when I was into CB all those years ago, they used to sell them, didn't they? Some of them were pretty rubbish, but they do some really good ones now. I think I've got a couple, but I haven't used them for anything. All right, Paul. Have a good evening. I think we're going to watch a little bit of telly when I get back to start to spit the rain as well. 7-3 from the Zarland, G0CDX, DG4SKM Mobile, off and clear. 7-3.
1: Okay, Kev, G0CDX for the final. Yeah, well, you'll have to show me what you've got. You say they're good ones, the switching mechanism, and if you want to flog one, you can post it over to me and I'll make a bank transfer, Kev. But no worries if you want to keep hold of them, because I can pick one up here somewhere. 7-3 for now, mate. 88's to Sylvia. And have a good evening, G0CDX.
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0: 7 Romeo Delta Golf, MI7 Romeo Delta Golf to the M7 call sign. Can you repeat your last?
1: Hello, hello. Good evening. The name here is Nico, November India Kilo Oscar Sierra, and the call sign is Mike 7 Foxtrot Oscar Juliet. Yourself?

0: coming by.
1: MI7RDG, this is Mike 7 Foxtrot Oscar, the last letter is Juliet, Japan. 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
1: Roger, Roger. Thank you very much for responding my call. 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Back to you, MI Mike 7, Foxtrot Oscar Juliet.
0: Here to Northern Ireland on a good radio, it was 5 and 9 on a good strong signal. Audio was crystal clear. Back to you.
1: Perfect, perfect. Thank you very much. I was wondering because I'm doing it first time as a mobile with a mobile antenna, and I was curious to see if the modulation is okay. Thank you very much for the response. I will be standing by in the frequency. If anybody else can hear us in this frequency, Mike 7, Foxtrot Oscar Juliet, standing by.
2: The Mike 7 with the Juliet at the end of his call sign. Turn your Roger Bleep off, my friend. Turn your Roger Bleep off. It's people will find it is annoying. So if you turn the Roger Bleep off in these settings, G5 SCR said that.
1: Yeah, the G5, I can hear you not very good, I'm afraid. I didn't get your suffix. This is Mike 7, Foxtrot Oscar Juliet, standing by in the frequency.
2: Yeah, my friend, if I was you, I should turn your Roger Bleep off. Turn your Roger Bleep off. People will find it annoying and won't communicate. G5 SCR.

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0: Hey, Station, tell me if I'm going into the system. G5, that's it, I was asking.
1: Yeah, you got none, no problem. 2-0 BDS, evening.
0: Ah, cheers, Brit. Every time I DK, instead of going a beep boop, I'm going to a funny beep beep beep beep beep boop sound when I DK. Back to you.
1: I heard something when I keyed up. Let me just see if I've got it myself. Hang on, stand by. Yeah, I've also got it. It's like a beep beep beep beep beep when I'm DKing.
0: Roger. Sounds like RPGs there playing about then. In the background, back to you.
1: Yeah, probably. Or he needs to. I'll be honest with you, since it's, I mean, not only this, but home phone as well. And the internet, since it's gone digital, it's gone really bad. Really, really bad. The interference is just unbelievable, isn't it? 2-0 BDS.
0: Yeah, G5 SCR returning. Yeah. And I was like, hey, oh, because there were an M7 come on and they had a Roger Bleep on. So I was telling them to turn it off. And then when I D-keyed, I got that beep, beep, beep, beep, beep, beep. I thought, oops. But I went on to Freestar, onto Parrot. Didn't happen. Went on to Freestar. Didn't happen. Went on to Upnet. It's happened, back to you.
1: Stand by. Yeah, it's not, you're not transmitting it, as I'm obviously not transmitting it to you, but I'm receiving it. So it's obviously a send back from one of the carriers somewhere. It'll sort itself out. Always does. Comes out in the wash, doesn't it? Anyway, I'll take a standby. You've got a break station there. 2-0 BDS, and I'll wait for the beep, beep, beep, beep.
0: Have we got a break station? G5, that's the old asking.

Respect, I never got a word of that. 2-0 BDS.

0: anyway, right. Did you do that, Dick? Was it last weekend? That one we had hot weather. Did you actually start it and finish it, or didn't you bother there, matey, back to you?
1: No. I got sunstroke as it was, and I'm only really just getting over it now. It doesn't help with being diabetic. Everything takes three times as long to heal as would normally. But I put a cold towel on my head, because it was absolutely boiling that day, wasn't it? I had my thermometer out, and it reached just on 38.5. And I put a cold towel down my back, but I didn't put it from my kidneys down to my shorts. That's when it caught me. Because I was going to go in the next day and done it, but it's gone beyond what I can do now, even if I put a blade. I mean, I've got a monster of a strimmer, but even with that, it's gone beyond what I could do with it. On both sides, so it's grown right over, especially with the rain that we've had. So I'll just have to wait until it starts to die down a little bit and then get in there, because I've got bullreeds now growing in there as well, which I've never had for years. We took the bullreeds out and I haven't had them for years, so obviously a bird's brought some seeds in and they've flourished no end. And if you don't get them out, well, I'll not get them out unless they're dug out. But they are an absolute pain in the butt, I'll be honest with you. They've got a filtering system, but they're a pain in the butt. They grow to about, what, four foot, 5 foot in the dikes. But it's all fresh water, isn't it? And it's a condition that they love. But no, I didn't get it done. So it'll wait. 2-0 BDS. Thanks for asking.
0: All noted there, Brent, because you made me laugh with the little escapology person, what you're looking after, wanting chocolate eggs for his breakfast. That made me chuckle. Typical child. Won't have proper food, but wants chocolate. Unbelievable there, Brent. Back to you.
1: Without saying too much, he's got difficulties and speech is one of them, and it's very basic, particularly for his age. And he goes egg, meaning, because it's been proven that children who have specific problems, and adults, that eggs, in the way of whichever way you have them, Tracy normally does an omelette for him, and I have, he has half and I have half, and that morning he said egg, and we went to give him egg, and he started crying, he went, no, and he went to the cupboard to get the chocolate egg. Not a cat and hell's chance, because we've got a golden rule, no chocolate or sweets before 11 o'clock.

0: We've always been like that. And he was not amused at all. But he's a character and a half, I'll tell you. He's got these great big, huge, deep sea blue eyes the size of dishes. And all the old ladies when we go shopping, all the old dears, I have to be careful what I say now because I'm getting an old bugger myself, aren't I? Absolutely fall in love with him. And he goes out that flaming supermarket with more money than I go in with to his zero BDS.
1: Who's your queso with the big blue eyes, isn't it? And that. But it's like hotels. It's like my lad. He's autistic and he likes his egg. But he only has it in an omelette. Because his dad texts you back to you.
0: Yeah, well, Dave taught me. Every day is a learning day, really, isn't it? Dave said something to me a couple of weeks ago about omelettes, about having omelettes in the morning instead of trying to flip it or fold it over, unless you're having something inside it, of course. Apart from putting the usual thing in, we always put butter in to cook them. And to do the top is to slap it under the grill for a couple of minutes, and then that cooks the top as well instead of having to flip it. Never thought of that in a million years. So every day is a learning day, isn't it? So I thanked him for that, and I thank again because we've used it since, and it's really good, to be honest. But yeah, he's the same. He likes his egg in an omelette, and he likes some cheese in it as well. And we get free range, the local, the £3 for eight, and they're absolute honkers. Most of them are doubles, and they've only just started selling them, the farmer, local farmer, and they are, I've had them, they are absolutely beautiful, you know, complete contrast to what you get in the supermarket, completely. And they are absolutely gorgeous, beautiful, thick with taste, beautiful, beautiful stuff. Anyway, I shall love thee and leave thee. The sun is cracking the flags, it's coming straight through me, Venetian blind, in my radio room, and I've just bought a piece of equipment that I'm setting up. So I thought I'd come back to you when I heard you call. But so I've got no idea what that beep, beep, beep, beep is at the end of it. But I'm sure it will sort itself out with time. Nice to hear you. And I've heard you calling Robert a few times. I wanted to come in, but I've always been busy. I'm sorry. I'm not busy, but I've always had to have my eye on something. I wouldn't have got an over of any description out with him being around. So I saved myself. Speak to you later. Be good, be safe. And thanks for the QSO. 2-0-BDS.
1: Hello, Observer. Yeah, he's busy doing his first aid course and whatnot. Paramedic, first response and all that. On that note, mate. 7-3, catch you later, G5, SCR. Operator Stewart from the land of Robin Hood.
0: I mean, they'll have to go into theatres for a week. We always used to go, I worked in theatres 15 years. So that means we always used to have a new paramedic being trained, and they had to do a week in theatres. Still do. And then they have to do refresher courses as well. Nothing we can teach them. Most of the time they stand in the corridor. But anyway, you'll probably have to do that. You might enjoy that, actually, and decide to change his employment. But anyway, never know. I wish him luck on that one. And it's a call-in, that is. It's definitely a call-in. And call him. From 2-0, catch you later. Thanks for the use of the system.
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1: 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G5 SEL.

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1: M7LDZ, M0CDQ, Mike Zero Charlie, Delta Quebec. Your audio sounds fine to me, get back to you.
0: Thank you. Sorry, could you repeat your call sign? I didn't quite catch it. Am I reading loud and clear? Over.
1: Yeah, absolutely. Audio sounds perfect, Q5 to me. And the call sign's Mexico Zero, Canada, Denmark Queen, Mike Zero, Charlie, Delta Quebec. Name's John, location Solihull in the West Midlands. Back to you.
0: Sounds great. I am transmitting from Audentral, Manchester. That's where you're located. Over.
1: Yeah, no problem. It sounds like there was a bit of wind noise on your audio then. Perhaps taking your outside on a handheld, yeah?
0: Yeah, that would be correct. Over.
1: Yeah, no problem. I'll let you carry on then. As I say, audio sounds absolutely perfect to me. No problems at all. From M0CDQ.
0: Can I request location? So I can see how far we've got. Over.
1: Yeah, of course. Location, Solihull. Solihull in the West Midlands, right next to Birmingham Airport. Back to you.
0: Okay, yeah, thank you. That'll be all. I remember this is a call in from Audentral. Wishing you 7-3.
1: Yeah, thanks for the contact. All the best, 73s.

0: Spike Delta Alpha Victor, trying the gateway. Anybody receiving, give me a call back, please. MC0 DIV working. 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
1: Station NDI, this is Mike 6, Hotel November Lima. Workshop, please be in the city of Sheffield. You can still sign up.
0: So Mike Station, MZO DIV, go again, please, you're breaking up silent.
1: You're coming through okay. This is Mike 6, Hotel November Lima, workshop near Sheffield. Back to you.
0: MZO-DIV returning. Congratulations. Where are we? We're in Wentworth, Wolverhampton. Back to you.
1: Roger, I got Wolverhampton, yes. We're working up to the east of Sheffield. I can't stop on my phone because I'm just working at the moment. I just heard you calling. So I'm just going to get back to my work. But thank you for the call. You're coming through okay.
0: Okay, 7-3, we'll catch you further down. Cheers.
1: 73.
2: 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This is Mike 7, Hotel, Yankee Hotel, returning.
0: Seven Delta Alpha to return, yeah. Thank you for coming through. You're following the system there. Name this way, Dave. Delta Alpha Victor Echo. 2JH is a Wolverhampton Amateur Radio Club. We're at a club evening back here.

0: Dan, nice.
1: Zero DIV working through, looking for the sights again. Go ahead.
0: Brian, I'm located about 12 miles from the city of Manchester and about 2.5 miles from the town centre of Bolton. Dave, back to you.
1: M0 DIV return. Thank you for that, Brian. You're fully in the system. And the name's Dave, Delta Alpha Victor Echo. And the actual QTH is the Wolverhampton Amateur Radio Society Club. We're just trying the FTM100D out. Back to you.
0: Okay, there, Dave, well, you're sending great, good audio, you're not cutting out or nothing. How's my audio there, Dave? Back to you.
1: Cheers for that, Brian. You're fully coined in, mate, you get in, nice audio. Full scale, obviously, being up net, and you don't drop out. I'm going to pass on to M1PTH's radio there, we've just set it up. I'll push out there one PT, boy.
2: Good evening, Brian. This is M1PTE, QTH, Wolverhampton Amateur Radio Society. Yeah, we've been having problems with the radio. Couldn't get the repeaters in. Couldn't get them working. But Dave's just sorted it out for me.
3: One of several.
2: So I'm indebted to him. Back to you.

0: Yeah, well, you've done a good job there. I'll just tell you what I'm running at the moment. I'm running the Yaesu Fox Tango 991 Alpha. The microphone is a Hale P40 on a beam arm. And I'm coming through the repeater GB3 SJ, which is in Northwest. Back to you.
1: Okay, thank you for that. Yes, this radio has been a pain in the backside for me. But it's so simple to do, because Dave's just done it for me, showed me how to do it. And, well, you got one in anyway. But, I've only been working a short time since 2000. And I'm still learning. But, it's a good club, Arbreed. If ever you're in the area, come and pay us a visit at the Royal British Legion, Wentzfield, or the hospital, and you'll be made quite welcome. Back to you.
0: Yeah, thank you for the offer. I think you're quite a distance from me. You're quite a long way away. But you're sounding great anyway. Yeah, it is a bit of a pain putting repeaters in. I tend to YouTube everything, and then you can pause it and have a look where you're going wrong. And it's a good help, YouTube, when you've got when you're getting a bit stuck. Back to you.
1: Okay. Yeah, it is a bit of a pain. I tried doing it according to YouTube, but I got two different versions when I tried it with YouTube. One says, it wasn't on the radio, it was on a tuner, antenna tuner. And I've got two different versions. And after several hours trying, I brought it to the club, and our chief, Ed Mechanic, as you might say, he just touched the tune button. He said, "That's it, done." After several hours, it took half a second. Back to you.
0: Well, at least it's all done for you now, and you'll get used to it. It's like anything new, isn't it? You get a new radio, a different radio, you put things in different. What I can do, I don't know if you get me better on it, I can switch over to my local repeater, which is UBNET. So if you give me a minute, I'll give you a quick count on here, 1, 2, 3, 4, 5, and then I'm going to switch over to my local repeater, and it won't take me 2 seconds, and I'll come back to you. See which is better for you.

0: Okay, I'm back now on my local repeater, which is GB7HN. Back to you.
1: Yes, M1PT returning. Yes, this one's better. Not much difference, but this one is just a touch better. It's a bit louder on the audio. And I'll pass you back to Dave now, and you can have a chat with Dave for me while I have a drink to celebrate. Back to you.
0: Yeah, not a problem. Go on, Dave.
2: Yeah, I'll be returning. As I say, name today. Yeah, the system not too bad. Well, I'll rub Ned down now. I'm just stopped to see the bloke who set ours up, Bob, on this frequency, the local one. And he's done a good job with it. He's a gateway, up Ned Gateway. And he's got another one on 431. Something 70 centimetres, but that may be a little bit weaker on it, could have been 70 centimetres, but the second one you come through, your local repeater, is slightly louder on the audio, so maybe it's slightly turned up, but I say this is the club station GITA, but we're not using that call sign, we're just trying to set this radio up. So, if you hear us about, give us a shout, and we'll catch you further down. Is that okay, Brian?
0: Yeah, that's okay. I'll leave you to it, and pleasure talking to you. And I wish you 73s, and you'll have a good time. Thank you, anyway.
2: Okay, Bryce, 7-3's, catch you further down.
1: 7-3's from me.
2: And 7-3's from M1PT. And we'll catch you around. We're normally on this one anyway sometime. 7-3, Victor.
0: Yeah, 73's to you both, and you enjoy yourself tonight and get a few meters in for him. Thank you, 73's.

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1: Yeah, this is KR4KIJ. I'm located right now about 30 miles south of Washington, D.C., transmitting over a walkie-talkie UHF over a ham hotspot. QRZ.
0: KR4KIJ, G0KL. Good evening to you. I wonder what your name is, personal. Name at the sense, Clive, Charlie, Lima, India, Victor Echo. And the location is the Isle of Axe home in the UK. Nice to meet you for the first time. I said, not got your name yet. I think you said you were somewhere near Washington, D.C. Fair distance away. yeah, I'm just coming in simplex into a repeater that's connected to the Hubnet system. As I say, name's Clive at this end. And the QTH is the Isle of Axe home.
1: Yeah, this is Bill. I'm connected to a Manchester repeater. I think it's, I can't remember the number right now because I haven't looked at my phone. But yeah, I'm going to be coming over to the UK first week of June. I have good friends in Hastings, and we're going to be sailing on the Queen Mary 2 to come visit your homeland and hang out with my friends for about 10 days in Hastings, just south of London. Looking forward to my trip. I've been to the UK a number of times. I really enjoy it.
0: G0KL. Yep, good evening, Bill. Now, Washington, D.C. Actually, I've got a feeling it's still afternoon there. So, good afternoon, Bill. Yes, it's evening here. It's just coming up to 9:05. That's British summer time. It's actually 8:05 GMT. But I say we're running on British summer time at the moment, Bill. Yeah, very nice part of the world, Hastings. Yeah, and with a bit of luck, you'll have a good time and enjoy yourself. That's the main thing. I wonder if you're bringing family with you. My QTH is about 230 miles north of that. As I say, in northwest Lincolnshire, it's basically an inland island, what used to be a swamp at one time. And I laughingly tell people it's a sun-kissed semi-tropical paradise. Basically the king got a Dutchman in and drained the place about 300 years ago. And ever since then we've had to pay taxes, and we've never been very happy about it, Bill. I say Hastings, I say nice part of the world. It's you've got to be a bit wary down in the south of England. It's that sort of hot-blooded Mediterranean temperament of the people down there. HIG0KL.
1: Yeah, I didn't really copy your name on a previous transmission, so if you let me know your name when you respond. I really enjoy the southern part. I've been up in Harwich and Colchester, been around. My company has a plant over in Worcester, which I've been to many times. I'm an engineer, so I used to travel a lot. Now I'm retired. So, yeah, myself and my beautiful wife, Sue, will be going on the trip. Our kids are, we're empty nesters. Our kids are gone. You know, they're still hanging around, but they're having babies. So, in their younger years. But I do look forward to the trip, and good evening to you. And it's very nice talking with you.
0: KR4KIJ, G0KL. Actually, I'm not sure whether I'm getting it a long enough break. Just hang on for a second, Bill.
1: Copy.
0: G0KL. Yep. Oh, well, best wishes to Sue. I don't know if she's sat there with you. My XYL's called Sandra. She's sat in the house watching TV. We've had a fairly busy day today. I took the dog out for a walk and give him a bit of training this morning. I do a bit of shooting. I have a Labrador. He's fairly well trained for that sort of thing. And then this afternoon we've been babysitting our granddaughter and grandson. We had to pick the grandson up from school, bring him home, and we've been babysitting our granddaughter. She's 16 months old, and our grandson's 5 in about 3 days' time, actually. I say we're a little bit further north. Basically, if you look at a map of the UK, sort of roughly halfway up, you'll see a big indent where the River Humber goes in, and that's where that's part of the river system that we're on. We're actually on the River Trent. My QTH is about 2 metres below sea level, so you can now say that you've had contact with a submarine station, Bill. Yeah, the name is Clive Charlie Lima India Victor Echo Clive. Hopefully you've got that okay, Bill. G0KL.
1: Yeah, this is Kilo Romeo 4, Kilo India Juliet. Nice to talk with you, Five. I need to go get a pen and paper, though. I want to get your call sign down so I can maybe talk with you again some other time.
0: G0KL. Yeah, that's fine if you want to get yourself a paper, Bill. Keen and lean. And if you'd ever met me, you'd realise just how inaccurate that is. G0KAL.
1: G0KAL. Correct? Back to you.
0: Yep, that's G0KL, that's correct. Bill, yeah, not terribly keen anymore and not terribly lean by a long shot. Been retired for, coming up 12 years now. I was an instrument engineer, engineer in steelworks for 45 years, and I got the chance to retire when I was 60, and I'm heading towards 72 now, so mainly play radio and dog training, various things like that. My major interests, I used to do a lot of sea fishing in kayaks, but I'm getting just a little bit too old to cope with the surf now, Bill, so I tend to throw a hook in the sea whenever I get the chance, but unfortunately I'm getting to the point I just can't cope with any big surf coming in anymore. I'm getting a bit too old for it. Back round to you, Bill. G0KL.
1: Yeah, I retired about 8 years ago, and I'm just approaching 70 now, and starting to slow down just a little bit, but I keep pushing. The interesting that we're both engineers. I was a manufacturing engineer, heavily involved in stamping, die casting, injection molding, and on and on and on. Interesting that we're both engineers. I was a manufacturing engineer, heavily involved in stamping, die casting.

0: in your life, and it wasn't mine, and I'm still looking forward to seeing him. I'm going to be seeing him over the weekend, because I'm heading up to the state of New York to visit them. I live in southwest Florida in Fort Myers, and I have to get out of the heat this time of the year because it was runs like 95, 97 during the day with the heat index up at around 107, 108 F. Pretty hot. So when you start getting up around 38, 40 degrees, it's hot in Celsius. So, but it's nice. I'm going to have to run along. I've got your call sign, and I use QRZ software, so I'll plug it in there as a QSO, and very interesting. We have a lot in common, Clive.
1: KR4, KRJ, G0KL, I think I've got that right, Bill. Yeah, I'll say that. Well, we've got one nicely toilet trained, and we're at the pooey dappy stage with a little girl. She always seems to save them for when it's my turn to change nappies. I don't know whether you got that. Mind you, it's not a thing that particularly bothers me, changing nappies. I really enjoy it, and little granddaughter's an absolute delight. She's very playful. Unfortunately, she's inherited my toes, which are extremely long. I have absolutely gigantic toes, and it looks like she may have the same problem. I take size 14 or sometimes 15 shoes, so I'm just hoping to heaven that she doesn't have a problem with big feet. And she's also inherited my ginger hair as well. Not that I've got much now. What bit I have got is sort of silvery grey, and it was bright ginger when I was young. Anyway, nice chin wag, Bill. Take care, and 7-3s. Best regards to the boss at your end, the station manager, Sue. I don't know if you get on 10 metres. I work into Florida every now and then. It's mainly CW I do on HF. But I have a little beam, and I quite often get into sort of Florida area on CW on 10 metres. So with a bit of luck, may I even catch you on there. I'm not sure if you're into CW at all. Not everybody is. All the best again, Bill, and stay safe. G0KL.
0: Yes, Clive. Right now I'm mobile in my motorhome, running on my hotspot with a handheld, but I do have my HF radio with me with multiple frequency antennas, vertical antennas, that I'll be setting up once I get up into New York, and I'll be looking you up. This is KRJ. I'm brand new to ham, by the way. I forgot to tell you, I've only been at this about a month and a half, so I just got my general license, which does allow me to transmit from the UK, so I will be bringing my mobile unit with me when I go over there. I can't transmit from the ship, but I can once I'm on land in the UK. I really enjoy ham a lot, and I've enjoyed talking with you. And this is KR4KIJ signing off, and pleasure talking with you, Clive.
1: G0KL. Yeah, I've been licensed now for, 43 years, something like that. I'll tell you what I found was very interesting when we go on a cruise. I've got a little Alinco handheld radio. I don't use many handhelds, to be honest, Bill, but I've got a little old Alinco that's served me really well for a lot of years. And put it on the marine band and listening to the pilots conning the ship into harbour and things like that. It's 156.800 is the call frequency on FM, and you usually find them sort of three or four frequencies either side of that, and you can listen to the pilots bringing your ship in, and the interaction between the Coast Guard and the harbour authorities. It's quite interesting. I don't know if you ever thought

0: about that, Bill, but I say, I find it quite fascinating. 7-3s again, Bill. Take care, G0KAL, now clear.
1: Well, Clive, I'm back. I have another detail for you. I held a 100-ton Masters U.S. Coast Guard captain's license, and so I would be very interested in that tip that you just gave me, and I will definitely be following up on that and listening on board the ship. That would be fantastic. What a pleasure talking with you, Clive. This is KR4KIJ, signing off.
0: Sail safe, Bill. G0KAL clear.

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1: Yeah, sorry, I just got the M7 bit. This is Golf 4, Lima Echo Echo.
0: Lima Echo Echo, this is Mike 7 Alpha Alpha Charlie, just checking the system. Mike 7 Alpha Alpha Charlie, back to you, sir.
1: Yeah, Mike 7, something Golf Charlie, I just didn't get that first letter. Yeah, it's working okay. Name's Lee, and I'm located in Halewood, near Liverpool. Back to you.

0: Yeah, the Mike 7 station. Did you get my last over? You're working fine. I got the call sign Mike 7, and I got Golf. I think it was Golf Charlie. I didn't get the first letter of your call sign, but you're working okay. And I say my name's Lee, and I'm located in Halewood, just out on the outskirts of Liverpool. Back to you.
1: Seven Alpha Charlie, apologise. Testing the audio on this, so I may have just slightly drowned you out with zero. Just go again with your call sign again. Is it Golf 4 Lima Echo Echo? Mike 7 Alpha Charlie, back to you, sir.
0: Yes, that's correct. Yeah, Golf 4 Lima Echo Echo. Say, name is Lee, same as the call sign, and I'm located in South Liverpool. Yeah, I got your call sign now, Mike 7 Alpha Alpha Charlie, I think it was. Yeah, you'll have to correct me if I'm wrong. But yeah, your sound's okay, to be honest with you, no problem at all. I can hear you 100% there. Back to you.
1: Mike 7 Alpha Alpha Charlie, nice to hear you, sir. Halewood, you're not that far away. I think the 89 bus goes that way from where I live. I'm going to make this quick, sir, because I only am M7 and you are a G4. So, I'm just going to leave it back to you for any finals. I'm going to leave it final to me. So, Mike 7 Alpha Alpha Charlie, returning the microphone to Golf 4 Lima Echo Echo for the final. Thank you very much, sir.
0: Yeah, no problem at all. Listen, don't worry about it. I'm actually a false Golf 4. I used to be an M0, and I changed my call sign in December last year. I wanted something with my name in it, so the only one that was available was G4, so I think I took the last one. Okay, say 7-3 to you, but nice to hear you on Hubnet, and be shy, always say hello, no problem at all. 7-3 for now.

0: Tango Zulu Yankee. Could I have an audio report, please? I've got a new radio. Standing by.
1: It's Mike. Hold it, but your new radio sounds okay and it's working. I'm coming in via some repeater miles away from me that's connected up to God knows what, so I don't know where you'd be.

0: connected to the HopeNet board. By the way, this is Toway Zero in the interview with Whiskey calling from Burlington.
1: Yeah, cheers. I'm coming in via GB3VH, I think, which is 30, 40 miles away from me. I'm near Cambridge. In Cambridgeshire, of course. But anyway, you take care. And I'll go back to monitoring, because I'm just in the middle of something, but I didn't realise it was connected to a HubNet. You know, a lot of them are now, aren't they? All star or whatever, so, yeah, cheers. You take care, all the best there, mate. See you, big.

Juliet, Delta, Oscar, 9, Mike, Alpha, Tango. Calling from Germany, can you hear me?

Yes, Delta Oscar 9, Mike Alpha Tango testing Echo Link Relay in Northern Germany. Can you hear me?

0: Delta Oscar Zero Hotel Whiskey India, responding back to your QSL, Mike 7 AAC, over.
1: Yes, Delta Oscar 9, Mike Alpha Tango. I can hear you loud and clear, and I'm standing near the Baltic Sea in Germany.

Delta Oscar Zero Hotel Whiskey India. This is Mike 7 Alpha Alpha Charlie. Good evening to you, sir. How are you? Just responding back to your QSL. Can you give me a QSK on the signal, please? M7AAC, over.

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0: G0 Uniform Victor Lima, ultraviolet light, do you copy, over?
1: G0 Uniform Victor Lima, ultraviolet light, M7 AAC, roger.
0: Yeah, roger on that. I can't get the... I've not tried for the Germany station. If you want to take over, I'm just trying to figure out the repeater on this new radio I've got, and I heard him shout up first, and then you took over. Then it went quiet, so I came back to you. But you take the Germany station if you can get him. Back to you. Over.
1: G0 Uniform Victor Lima. This is Mike 7 Alpha Alpha Charlie. Roger to that, sir, but I think you better take it. You are a G0 and M7, and I'm quite happy to listen tonight. M7 AAC, over and back to you for the final. Thank you.
0: Well, I don't work like that. You got the copy first, and your license, you're just as good as me. I'm not pulling rank. You try for him. It was your copy at first. I'll stand by. You go ahead, M7 Alpha Alpha Charlie. You go ahead, please.
1: G0 Uniform Victor Lima, this is M7 AAC, saying thank you very much, sir.

0: This is Golf Zero Uniform Victor Lima calling Mike 7, Alpha Alpha Charlie. Do you copy, Ian? Over.
1: Golf Zero Uniform Victor Lima, this is Mike 7, Alpha Alpha Charlie. 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
0: Lovely, you're 5 and 9 with me, obviously through the repeater. It's the first time I've used the repeater. I was just fiddling around. I've got a new radio here, a Yaesu 3185, I think it is. And, yeah, it is. And I've just been trying the different repeaters in the area, and I just heard you, I heard the Germany station first, and then you came along. I don't understand this business about the M7s dropping down to allow a G0 to go ahead. Can you explain that to me, please? Over.
1: It's just simple time served experience. You come in, you're an apprentice. Someone's been doing the job 30 years. He's got more experience. So M7, G0, G4, it's the same principle. G0 UVL, this is M7 AAC. Over to you, sir.
0: Well, I appreciate your attitude, but despite my call sign, I am a novice as well, because back in 95, 96, when I got my license, because of my life circumstances, I had to put everything away. And it's only been this last 2 years that I've come back into the hobby, and the technology has absolutely blown my mind. I stumble along just yet. I'm learning. So, but I do appreciate what you said. But your M7, your license, and we can natter as much as we want. Back to you, over.
1: Zero UVL, this is M7 AAC. You're quite correct, sir. I mean, I've only just got into the hobby, it must be just on a year now, and the stuff I've come across is outstanding. UK call signs, when and how and where they were issued, is on the internet. And I'm just going to give you something now, like GB was meant for Great Britain. This is right before World War One. And then you couldn't have a 1 or a 0, so but there's a serious amount of history that goes into radio, and as technology has progressed, we're now into, G5 phones or something. We've now got drones flying around via radio, via satellite. It is absolutely amazing. G0 UVL, this is M7 AAC, back to you, sir.
0: Yeah, roger on that, Ian. When I speak to my club, I'm amazed. I'm absolutely amazed at the leaps in technology. I mean, when I was on the air back in the 95-ish time period, there was only 3 repeaters round the Wigan area where I'm sat now. One was on Winter Hill for Bolton. The other one was somewhere in Cheshire, and I think there was one towards Manchester, and that was it. That was it. And now, goodness me, I've been scratching my head looking at the repeater groups. So anyway, what equipment have you got there, Ian? Go ahead.
1: Zero UVL, which is M7 AAC. Yeah, I'm just starting out. I've still got my wellies on. I'm still in my paddling pool. I've got a Radtel 730 that can pick up some simple signals on HF. And I'm just using a Hiroshima 930 Pro, which I picked up from AliExpress for about £45. I think it's gone up now because I think Trump's put another price tag on it. But, it's still a cheap radio. It works. And as soon as I get me bigger wellies, I might move up into a better Yaesu or something else. G0 UVL, this is M7 AAC. Over to you, sir.
0: Roger, Roger. Well, I've got quite a bit in front of, well, I've got this Yesu that I'm talking to you on now. It was in the car, but I didn't know how to work it. So I've took it out into the shack, and I was having a play with it today and scratched my head. My rig from back in 1996 is an ICOM 706, the Mark, you know, the Mark 1, and I had that running. And then last year, my sister donated quite a chunk of money, and I got myself a Kenwood 890, which I'm scared to death to use. That's funny, isn't it? because I can break a ball bearing, me. I can break a ball bearing. But we're all learning. We're all amateurs, and it's very good that you, you know, I find, you know, when you defer, you know, when you, I find that amazing that you're the G0, so you take over. I thought, goodness me, what, wow. Wow, and I thought, wow. So, my attitude is, you've got your license, Ian. You made the contact, and there's nothing. I've heard of this snobbery. Don't get me wrong when I said that. But I said to the lads at the club, I said, any M7 who I speak to, or M8, M9, or

0: whatever, he's got his call sign, he's got his license, and there's none of this rank. I will talk to any amateur. He has passed his test, and that is all what's required. So anyway, this is G0UPL with Mike 7 Alpha Alpha Charlie. Back to you, Ian, over.
1: G0UVL, this is Mike 7 Alpha Alpha Charlie. You're quite correct, sir, but because it's anybody in Britain and everybody in Britain has a car and the man drives the car, it's just the same thing. Once you pass your test, you pass your test, but someone's got a Jaguar and someone's got a modest minor. I mean, at the end of the day, you're either in the left-hand lane or you're doing 100 miles an hour in the right-hand lane. Once again, it's one of those things in life. Yeah, you pass your test. Good on you. You're allowed on the motorway. But just remember, there's other people who are going a little bit more faster than you. G0UVL, this is M7AAC. Over to you, sir.
0: Roger, roger. Well, my first car was my dad's, and it was a Robin Reliant, if you can remember those. Three-wheeler. I want to say it was a yellow one, like the ones you see on telly with the Trotters Traders. He had a couple of them. He ended up with a green one. He never passed his full test with four wheels. He could get around with three. And and of course you could drive these things on a motorbike license. So when I passed my test on my motorbike license, I learned in his super duper Robin Reliant. And then a few months later, I went in for my test and I got my four wheels. And off I went. But I do see your point. I've got my log to you in QRZ. My name, by the way, is Les, and I spell it Lima Echo Zulu to sound a little bit more macho in these days. I'm a retired gent. And I built my shack in the back garden this last 2 years, from the floor upwards, and I thoroughly enjoy it. I'm pleased that I've met you today, Ian. Back to you. This is G0UVL talking with Mike 7 Alpha Alpha Charlie. Go ahead, Ian.
1: G0UVL, this is M7AAC. Yeah, it's another G that I need to put in the logbook. I've got a G4 Lima Echo. So that's two Gs. But just a quick question. What do you think is going to happen in Makerfield? I know we've got Andy Berman, which is Manchester. But as soon as you're Wigan, and I'm St. John's, and I just called you for QRZ when you was chatting away then. What do you think is going to happen? Do you think Reform's going to take it? Do you think Labour's going to take it? Or do you think Conservative's going to take it? I know it's a little drop in the ocean for topics, but sometimes you've got to spice up this radio. G0UVL, this is M7AAC. Back to you, sir.
0: Roger, roger. Well, I have opinions on politics, and I'm very interested in politics. As with regard to supporting anybody in particular, I remain neutral. With regard to Andy Burnham, I think what's happening is politics. I mean, he was the mayor of Manchester, and correct me if I'm wrong. He had a seat in Parliament. Then he went being the mayor of Manchester. And then because of the jiggery pokery that's gone on recently, they needed someone to get in. So this chappy in St. Helens has stepped down and allowed Andy Burnham to come in. But I don't know. I find him a little bit, he'll say anything to please anybody as much as he can. And it would be interesting if he does get in. Personally, I go to St. Helens and I meet you around there. I've got a friend there who has a garage, and the amount of conversations I've had, the vast majority, in fact, I've never come across anybody who's going to support Labour so far. And it seems that everybody's saying that they're going to vote reform. And round here in Wigan, where I live, again, I was surprised that Lisa Nandy lost her seat. I've corresponded with her. She seems a nice woman. And but the thing is, reform, the Green Party, they're sweeping the board because people have had enough of the Conservatives and the Labour. And I think people just want to try something different. And from what Nigel's saying, he seems to be ticking most of the boxes, I think. This is G0UVL with Mike 7, Alpha Charlie. Go ahead, Ian, over.
1: G0UVL, this is M7AAC. Yeah, it's not a question of going into politics. It's just a simple question that the northwest of England, Yorkshire and Lancashire, I've always been
0: G0UVL,
1: one of the towns where
0: Alpha Charlie, you're still there, Ian, over.
1: I mean, we've got Cromwell in Warrington, and there's a big battle going on there, something about this, something about that. But it just goes to show that, I mean, Barnsley tears up in Robin Hood. I mean, you're talking Lancashire and Yorkshire, you're not talking up in Carlisle, you're not talking Newcastle, you're talking deep down south, which is St. Helens, Leeds, York, and this is where people start to say, do you know what? Something needs to change. Now, whether you vote Labour, whether you vote Reform, whether you vote Green, it's up to you on the day. But if you don't take that opportunity to use your vote, you can't argue with what the outcome is. G0UVL, this is M7AAC. Back to you, sir.
0: I completely agree. If you don't vote, you can't moan about it. You can't have a say. It's like what I always said to people, if you don't buy a ticket, don't expect to win a prize. It'll be interesting. But I think there's an awful lot of jiggery pokery going on at the minute about this. And, I mean, he's all over the place, Andy, at the moment. He's been in Wigan pulling pints and... I think he's been having a walk around St. Helens. By the way, I go simplex when I'm going to St. Helens. I get to the top of the hill though, and I shout up on S20, so please listen out for me. Back to you, Ian. Back to you. Over.
1: Zero, you. M7AAC,
0: you are very faint, very, very faint, but I can still copy, over.

0: This is Mike Whiskey 7 Echo Uniform Golf. Last caller, go ahead with your call. Don't know if I've missed you, but I might not. So, greetings from MW7EUG.
1: Zulu Yankee. I was wondering if I'm getting out at all. Over.
0: MW7EUG portable returning. Yeah, you're 5 and 9 into the box. Back to you.
1: My friend, I was wondering if you can help me. This is my really my first time on DM, and are you familiar with the WPSD dashboard? Over.
0: MW7EUG portable returning. Oh, I'm not familiar with that, to be fair. DMR is a bit of a black art for me. I do have a DMR node at home, and I did set it up, but I couldn't quite honestly tell you how it works. It's all very much of a black art to me. Back to you from MW7EUG.
1: I did have it going, but I'm struggling a little bit with one of the settings. But I suppose if I'm getting out and you can hear me clearly, that's good enough. Back to you.
0: Most certainly are getting in quite clearly. There was a little bit of it was a bit at the start of your transmission, the first call. But generally speaking, I'd say that you're 5 and 9. Occasional, and I mean very occasional, stuttering, but nothing too unmanageable. Back to you from MW7EUG Portable.
1: Nine Tango Zulu Yankee return. Yeah, okay. It's getting a bit late in the day now, and I've got work tomorrow. I'm going to have a fiddle and continue tomorrow. I feel like I've made good progress tonight, but my eyes are now starting to hang. Back to me. I'm going to go QRT now. I feel like I've made good progress tonight, but my eyes are now starting to hang.

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0: Yeah, much obliged for that. 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

0: 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Thanks very much for the report.
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1: G0, was that EZE from Mike Whiskey 7 Echo Uniform Golf? 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

Mike 8, Charlie Oscar Lima. You're not quite making it through, mate. There's a sudden burst of noise and the slightest hint of modulation, but that's about it. I don't know what the issue is at your end, but you're not making it through. Over.